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11: 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It just sometimes overwhelms me.

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2: 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The brain gets wired by real-world experiences, language, music, movement, and time spent face-to-face with other people. 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I'm Dr. Sanjay Gupta, helping you live a better life.
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9: Every so often, a scary disease makes headlines. Ebola, hantavirus. And it's easy to feel a wave of anxiety. So I wanted to give you some perspective from infectious disease experts. For the average person, the risk from these exotic viruses is essentially non-existent. As one expert put it, every virus has its own personality. So Ebola, for example, only spreads through direct contact with the bodily fluids of someone who's already very sick. So which germs do deserve your attention? The everyday ones, the viruses behind colds and flu and COVID and RSV, stomach bugs like norovirus and measles, which is wildly contagious and making a comeback. The good news is your defenses are simple and they work. Wash your hands a lot, stay up to date on your vaccines, and in certain settings, don't be shy about masking up. I'm Dr. Sanjay Gupta, helping you live a better life.
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13: 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I decided to leave Boone, and I had just recently dropped out with 21 hours left to pursue music. And my parents have always been very supportive, and they don't make a ton of money. So they were like, you know, we obviously fully support, you know, you going out to Nashville and chasing your dream. 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
1: Time for Back in the Bottle, the song by Randy Houser. And when I tell you the weirdest drink I saw this past weekend, I actually don't find this weird. I need to try it. Dropping a shot of Fireball into a pumpkin beer. 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

0: I thought they blow them up. It is something severely different. I'm just in it's the overnight ride. Every year around this time, we see the big pumpkins. Like, some guy just broke his own record for a large pumpkin. 2,819-pound pumpkin. 130 gallons of water a day to care for this thing. Specialized germination process. But you see these and you say, okay, what do you do with them afterwards? I thought you just shove some dynamite in them and blow them up. No. They take the seeds and they grow other pumpkins. Or they take them, they carve them out, and they boat race them. Now, you could do all those things and then blow them up. I was severely disappointed when I dug into this. What do you do with giant pumpkins?
1: Oh, God.
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3: A better life with Dr. Sanjay Gupta.
4: If you've got a teenager, here's something I think you should know. A lot of them are turning to AI chatbots for mental health advice. There's this new study by the RAND Corporation which found nearly 1 in 5 young people from 12 to 21 have used a chatbot this way, and most who do say that they actually find it helpful. But here's the part that can be concerning. About 2/3 of them have not told a single person that they're doing it. Now, I sit on the National Academy of Medicine's Committee for Code of Conduct on AI and Health. So believe me when I say that these tools are moving fast, but they can also get things wrong, and sometimes in serious ways. A chatbot is available at 3 a.m. and it's not going to judge you, but it is no substitute for a real person who is trained to help. So if you're a parent, don't wait to tell this to your kids. If they are struggling, they should always come to you first. I'm Dr. Sanjay Gupta, helping you live a better life.
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Does it feel like it's all for nothing? I don't think so. I'm very happy Florida Georgia Line's getting back together. But if we don't get new music from them, will you feel a little empty? I think a little bit. It's Tyler Hubbard and Land.

Jason Aldean, Luke Bryan debating pizza topics. Jason says he enjoys some green olives on his pizza. Luke said that's why your breath stinks. Luke said he enjoys pepperoni. Jason called that a boring topping. I would say pepperoni is an interesting one because I'm not really sure what's in it, but it is delicious. Jason, anytime soon on the Overnight Ride.

was a paramedic and a firefighter, always wanted to jump into country music full time. He did with the help of Ernest, calling Ernest his country music dad. It's Cody Loden. Drinks Can Drink on the Overnight Ride.

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Justin off air on Instagram. The number to text the show, 615-737-1033. It's new now from Jordan Davis. Here's Mess.

You don't really get this until you move to the South. Chicken fried chicken seems redundant. No, it's because every menu has chicken fried steak and chicken fried chicken. So you got to be careful. You might be getting a mystery meat if you order wrong.

Hudson Westbrook named his new album Made You Look because he's going to change his style a little bit. He's going to give people more on his album, some growth. I also think he named it that so he'd just do an inside joke with people. So when you buy the CD, he's like, Made You Look.

0: It is inevitable in business that one business will buy another. My name's Justin. It's the Overnight Ride. Like when an airline buys another airline, they want to provide more airplanes and make more money. Or when a computer company buys another computer company, they want their technology. They want to corner the market. Starbucks is apparently going to buy Chipotle, and I'm trying to figure out what market they're trying to corner. So here's the thing. Starbucks has explored buying Chipotle, which will be billions and billions of dollars, $39 billion, probably. Chipotle's got 4,000 U.S. restaurants. 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So, like, airplane, they want to corner the airplane market. Technology, they want to corner the technology market. Chipotle and Starbucks joining forces. They are trying to...
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Dan and Shay say they don't care about this song in a certain aspect. Doesn't care if it's a hit. Doesn't care if it's good on the radio charts. Just wanted to help people with this one. Dan and Shay say so on the Overnight Ride.

Got to add this one to the list. There's a Riley Green, the country singer. There's a Riley Green baseball player. There's Jordan Davis, the football player. Jordan Davis, the singer. And there's Seattle Seahawk, former Raider Josh Ross, and singer Josh Ross. Here's Hate How You Look.

Do we think this was set up over a text? You know, the funny thing is, I asked all these country stars how their duets get together. 99%. The guy just sent them a text and said, do you want to do this? And they said yes. Seems like it should be harder. Luke Combs, Luke Bryan, Finders Keepers on the Overnight Ride. So you've had-

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The news that is picking up steam over the past couple days, I have no insight. I'm just going off what I've seen. Ella Langley did say she is touring in 2027. I feel like that means bigger arenas for multiple nights. Just my hunch.

My name's Justin. It is the Overnight Ride. You always know where to find me. Justin off air. Want to text the show, 615-737-1033. It's Dylan Scott in Dear Big City.

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The internet is doing the internet thing. My name's Justin. It's the Overnight Ride. Midweek last week, Morgan Wallen put up a video of a demolition derby with Monster Energy and trucks blowing up. People online are now slowing down the video, screenshotting it, analyzing the numbers, and think an announcement's coming soon. See, Morgan's not like Taylor Swift. He's just going to surprise us with an album. I don't know if we're going to get a lot of teases.

0: Every day I try to learn something new, and today we're going to learn something new together. My name's Justin. It's the overnight ride. I flew Delta last weekend, so maybe this is kind of my fault. A Delta passenger accessed an airfield, installed an airport vehicle, and then crashed it in Southern California at John Wayne Airport. Now, that's not what we've learned, that there's an airport named after John Wayne. But he entered the airfield through a gate, installed a vehicle, the one that moves the planes. You know what that's called? It's called a tug. All the years of flying, my whole life, I see them push the planes. I see them pull the planes. I never thought about what that thing was called, like a pusher puller. No, it's called a tug. And as I deeply think into that, it's so well named because it tugs the plane. So now we've learned something new today.
1: Oh, God. U.S. Olympians do it. 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
12: We spend so much energy trying to be impressive, more attractive, more successful, more put together. But when it comes to feeling truly loved, science says we might have it backwards. In their new book, How to Feel Loved, psychologists Sonia Libomirsky and Harry Reese make the case that beauty, money, and status might spark attention, but over time, they can create distance. What builds real closeness, they say, isn't being admired, it's being known. Here's how you do it. Stop trying to impress. Start getting curious. 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Ask someone a question you've never asked them before and really take in their answer. Share a little bit more of yourself than might be comfortable. And to paraphrase the takeaway from the book, the most powerful words in any relationship aren't necessarily, I love you, but tell me more. I'm Dr. Sanjay Gupta, helping you live a better life.
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About a month into Ian Munsick owning his own bar in South Dakota. This whole thing started like 5 years ago. Visited the town, his wife said, we should open a restaurant here. And now he has it. Here's Love is Blind.

Always wondered how our favorite country stars kill time before shows. If you're Lauren Elena, jump on some random boats, dance, shop for knickknacks, sample chicken salad. Lauren Elena, Chase Matthew, All My Exes on the Overnight Ride. Another

I'm upset, but I'm happy for everybody listening in Texas because Coe Wetzel and Parker McCollum, Christmas tour, the naughty or nice tour. Can you assume who's who? Here's Coe and Ella. It's Jaden on the overnight ride. Well,

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That's John Morgan, Kid Myself on the Overnight Ride. Big shout out to John. Number one hit for him in that one by himself. He's got a bunch with Jason Aldean, but you know. That one for him. Right now, Stella Lefty, Vincent Mason, it's Something to Lose.

Text line for the show, 615-737-1033. While I'm here, well, I'm not here, you can just message me on Instagram. Justin Off Air. It's Brantley Gilbert and Bottoms Up.

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And he flips it over during the song in the show. 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

0: I do wonder what tipped them off, and I have an idea. My name's Justin. It is the Overnight Ride. 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Pleaded guilty. 6 months in prison. $2,000 fine. I'm like, what? What tipped people off? I think everybody went to the Sandy Neck Beach. And they were like, why?
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3: 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Shots fired.
2: That's what we do. We rank
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3: Fired. We've got college hoops, spring training, and everything happening in the NFL.
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don't know if this is the whole tour, but Jason Aldean and Chase Matthew just wrapped up their tour together. And, of course, the story is Chase bought Jason a 68 Pontiac. There was a T-shirt cannon on the tour. Now, I'm not sure if that was part of the gift, but here's my plea. T-shirt cannons at every show. I know Bailey Zimmerman has it. More shows, more T-shirt cannons. Chase Matthew holding it down.

What do we got coming up? Dustin Lynch will be on the show soon. Joe Nichols as well. Craig Morgan. And we're a couple weeks away from Zach John King jumping on with us. It's Get to Drinking on the Overnight Ride.

We got a little more information on Dylan Scott's special guest last week up on stage. His name is Pops. He's a Vietnam veteran. He was front row at Dylan Scott's show, singing every single word. Red shoes, red jacket, red shirt, red pants, red tie, white belt, a whole bunch of jewelry. He looks like he's about 90 years old. Cutting it up on stage with Dylan. It's what he'll never have on the Overnight Ride.

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There's always a right time for this song, and there's never a wrong time for this song. Whether you've been there or not, you somehow pull some nostalgia out of this one. Very Eric Church. It's Talladega on the Overnight Ride.

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Good morning, good evening, whatever time of day it is for you. Always happy that you are here. My name is Justin. This is The Overnight Ride. About a week ago, I was in Toronto, Canada, and I had an espresso, the best espresso I ever had. I don't know what the name was. So I messaged the coffee shop and asked them what the name was. It's $85 a bag. It is now the worst espresso I've ever had.

0: The single friends of my friend group dwindling down, which is good news, right? My name's Justin. It's the Overnight Ride. The bad news is my buddy thought he found the one until he told us what she had for breakfast. Now, last weekend at a wedding in Toronto, so that friend is crossed off the single list. My buddy Nick, love Nick, my best friend, doesn't have the best luck with women, but he went on a breakfast date with a girl. And I said to him, dude, if she's willing to go to breakfast, she might be the one. I said, what did you order? And he goes, Western omelet. I said, good order. Not too fancy, not too sloppy. Good first date. I said, what did she order? And he said, oatmeal. I said, oh, I don't know how I feel about that. Oatmeal doesn't feel adventurous to me, especially when you go on the East Coast to a diner. Oatmeal is just prepackaged with water. Shouldn't have said that to him. Now he's really caught up in her ordering oatmeal after he told me he found the one. Yeah.
1: Oh, God.
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Graylin James, Water at a Wedding on the Overnight Ride, which is a sad song. Graylin wants you to know that. But a lot of people have been inviting him to weddings for that song. So much so that he has named his new headlining tour Wedding Season. Make the best out of something, right? Here's Luke Bryan.

I thought this was a show. It is a movie. Carter Faith is starring in it on Netflix. My name's Justin. It's The Overnight Ride. It's called Heartland. A former country star searches for her missing niece in the underbelly of Nashville. Jessica Chastain's in it, and so is Carter Faith and Jennifer Nettles, but they give them the most country generic names. Jessica Chastain, Misty Jones, Jennifer Nettles, Winnie Jolene, Carter Faith, Charlie Hart. Sounds like a random name generator.

Tucker Wetmore's social media comment of the night. Tonight comes from Cole, commenting on photos of Tucker at a wedding. Cole says, chill, bro. My woman is on this app. It's Tuck. Who told you that? On the overnight ride.

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2: Have you ever felt like you just can't stop eating certain foods no matter how hard you try? Well, this might be more than a lack of willpower. Researchers at my alma mater, the University of Michigan, report that about 1 in 7 older adults in this country now meet the clinical definition of being addicted to ultra-processed foods, using a standard as strict as the one for tobacco and alcohol. Among women, ages 50 to 64, it's even higher, about 1 in 5. So here's what you need to hear. This is not a character flaw. These foods are engineered with just the right mix of salt, fat, and sugar to hit what is called the bliss point, which can override your brain's off switch. This sounds like you. Be kind to yourself. And then...
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1: I write very visually. My idea of country music is always about the pictures it paints for you. I don't like songs that don't give me images in my mind. When you think about great pop songs that you love, sometimes you don't always know what they mean, but there's some great words in there. Hotel California is a good example. I don't know totally what that's about, but, you know, on a dark desert highway, you know, it's just, you see everything they're saying.

0: Luke Bryan is featuring new acts on his tour this year. Why?
1: 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The fact that I can reciprocate and pay it forward to some of these new acts is pretty special stuff.
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0: What's new? What's now? What's next?
1: Lefty. This is my new single, Something to Lose, with Vincent Mason.
0: Tell your friends you discovered this on

0: And we're live. New Country 96.3. It is Hawkeye and Michelle. Good morning, Hawkeye.
1: Good morning, Michelle. We are very far away here in the Metroplex, are we not? We are not
0: Frisco.
1: Near each other.
0: Frisco.
1: I am in Frisco. You are in downtown Dallas. Yeah. Yes, we are covering the whole Metroplex
0: and,
1: today.
0: And they decided to start vacuuming just as we went on the air.
1: Yes, they did. Yes. Yeah. Oh, he's done now. Are you done? Are you done vacuuming?
0: Oh, my gosh.
1: Oh, no, he's not.
0: Okay.
1: He's
0: the, this is...
1: Let me tell you what. We are at a Tom Thumb in Frisco on Coit Road, and we're here for our diaper drive. This is the final day of our diaper drive. But the guy here who is vacuuming, he's vacuuming where he puts the bananas and the apples. He has a little teeny vacuum, and he's vacuuming all that. So nobody knew we were going to be here, by the way. This
0: is a
1: surprise to everybody.
0: All right, you are definitely just pulling back the curtain on everything, Hawkeye.
1: I am. I'm pulling back the curtain.
0: I think we should just pull the curtain on you right now. Nice.
1: So anyway, yes, the store opens at 6. We're going to be here all day till 7 o'clock tonight collecting diapers for families in need at Cook Children's Medical Center. And please come on by. We actually have diapers here to buy that you can buy here, so you don't even have to bring them. Or you can stop off and, you know, get them somewhere else.
0: Or if you have some at home, you know.
1: Yeah, indeed. If you've got some that maybe your kids outgrew and you just sit in the closet, you've never opened them, or they're unopened, bring them by and donate them. We had someone from Scotland come by on Friday. Seriously.
0: Oh, yeah. You were out in Flower Mound. Tom was out in, where were you, Tom?
2: I was in South Arlington.
0: Oh, yeah. That's right. Yeah. Yep. Gosh, we were all over the Metroplex. And today is the final day.
1: Al was out on Sunday also. Yeah, he was out Sunday also. So this is our final day. We are at the Tom Thumb in Frisco on Coit Road. And come out and join us. We don't open the store till 6 o'clock. So, I mean, you can't get here till 6. So, hope to see you out here.
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3: Traffic continues to fill in westbound on 175, approaching 2nd Avenue in Bruton. That'll continue over to 45. It's also getting a little bit heavy in the downtown Dallas Canyon. Westbound I-30 from 45 over to that ramp to go northbound on I-35. No real big issues right now to get your way in Tarrant County. Northbound 360 bogging down just a little bit, moving between Abram and I-30. I'm Michael Scott on New Country 96.3.
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1: Yo, it's Russell Dickerson. 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

0: New Country 96.3. It's Hawkeye and Michelle. We are live in Frisco. Hawkeye at the Tom Thumb there.
1: Yeah, at the El Dorado, at Coit Road and El Dorado Parkway, right on the corner there, the beautiful Tom Thumb. We're going to be broadcasting all day long, starting right now all the way until 7 o'clock tonight. It's our final day of our New Country 96.3 diaper drive, so come on out and enjoy. Man, we had a great week. This is the first time we ever did over the weekend. So Tom was out in Arlington. Al was out also on Sunday. And we did on Friday also in Flower Mound. The people in Flower Mound were fantastic. We had a ton of people come. So we're very excited to do this. We're helping out families in need at Cook Children's Medical Center. You know what I really wanted to do this weekend?
0: What's
1: my
0: that?
1: Wife and I had actually plans. We were going to go to the fair on Sunday afternoon.
0: Uh-huh.
1: But my wife, she wore herself out. She went to two concerts this weekend. She went to a concert on Friday to see Role Model. And she went to a concert to see with me on Saturday to see Casey Musgraves, and my wife said, I can't go to two concerts in one weekend ever again.
0: That's crazy. That's a lot. That's a lot. I mean, we're not 20 anymore.
1: I know.
0: I remember we used to do that and no problem at all. But man,
1: I know.
0: That's a struggle now.
1: And then we'd, and then on Sunday, then we'd like going to the fair, we would have spent all day at the fair too.
0: Yeah.
1: I know. And we were just going to go to the fair for a little bit, like for a couple hours, just a little bit.
0: Yeah, we haven't really had a chance to go to the fair either, and it's the last week.
1: This is the last week of the fair, yes. Yeah. And Friday, Saturday, obviously, with Texas OU, and that was one of those days where nobody left the stadium. A lot of times people will leave the stadium, if there's a blowout, but not this time. It was
0: a good time to go when people are in the stadium.
1: You know what? That's the great secret of the State Fair. If you want to go on a weekend, during the game, you have like about a four-hour window. The fairgrounds are empty because nobody goes unless they're, nobody wants to fight the crowd. But they don't realize there is no crowd during the game.
0: Yeah.
1: That is a great time to go. So we're thinking about going this afternoon. So we might
0: That'd
1: go
0: be
1: this
0: good.
1: Afternoon. So.
0: Yeah.
1: All right. 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
1: 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But then you're like, wow, I've come to this, and people really know me and know my music. And I don't know, it just sometimes overwhelms me.

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3: Continues to fill in westbound on 175, approaching 2nd Avenue in Bruton. That'll continue over to 45. It's also getting a little bit heavy in the downtown Dallas Canyon. Westbound I-30 from 45 over to that ramp to go northbound on I-35. No real big issues right now to get your way in Tarrant County. Northbound 360 bogging down just a little bit, moving between Abram and I-30. I'm Michael Scott on New Country 96.3.
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1: I didn't know about the water.
2: I did.
1: 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You're not supposed to be talking.
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1: No, she did not tell us both.
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1: No, she was standing. I'm just going to leave that there. Let's move on. 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
2: Tom, can you get that for the open? 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
1: Gosh.
4: What a special day it is today. That's from the state fair. We are broadcasting at the Tom Thumb today, Coit and El Dorado Parkway in Frisco, all day, not just this morning, all day long until 7 o'clock tonight for our diaper drive for Cook Children's Hospital for Families in Need. So come out and join us. We got diapers here that you can actually, if you don't have diapers, like I didn't collect any this weekend, you can just get them right here at the Tom Thumb. We got them right here. So
1: yeah, make it convenient and easy.
4: Boy, that clip you just heard was Michelle and I at the state fair, and we were playing midway games, and I did my homework. I pre-gamed it, so I knew how to, you know.
1: No, you were talking that woman up. Mm-hmm. You were buttering her up.
4: Like tips and everything. Oh, you just weren't listening.
1: Oh, sure. Yes. Yeah.
4: Man, what a crazy, speaking of the state fair, I watched that whole Texas OU game, and we were talking off the air. I still can't remember how it ended. It went back and forth.
1: Yeah, you were asking Tom for the details because it was confusing.
4: It was. I mean, when you're watching, it was highly entertaining, and I still can't believe that Texas, which was ranked number one, lost to Oklahoma, which wasn't ranked at all. I mean, that was like a slam dunk for Texas.
1: And now they've dropped. I think they're 7 now. Texas, yeah.
4: Is that where they went down to?
1: That's
4: wow.
1: What Tom's saying.
4: You know what? And I saw so many memes where, I saw one meme where it was a Scooby-Doo meme where they pulled off the a mask off Arch Manning, and it was Dak Prescott. And I thought that is just so.
1: Oh, we can laugh around that, right?
4: I thought that was horrible. I mean, why are we pulling Dak into this? Dak, come on.
1: Embarrassing. Embarrassing.
4: Do we have clips like of the final?
1: Here's the Texas OU. These are the last three key plays that Tom pulled for us.
5: Okay. Here comes an Oklahoma blitz. Manning got it off and it's intercepted. Picked off by Cortland Guillory. Mateer has time. Mateer, back shoulder. Satania. Inbounds and in field goal range. Snap and hold are good. The kick is good.
4: Texas had the ball. They threw an interception. Oklahoma then was able to move the ball up close enough in one play to kick a field goal. And then they got a field goal to win the game. Correct? That's how it ended,
6: That's
4: right?
6: That's basically how it ended, yes.
4: Okay. Gosh. I mean, I watched the whole thing, but it was so crazy. I can't even remember
1: where they were.
6: I mean, it was with 6 minutes left, Texas ties the game and then misses a field goal that would have put them up 3. But then you have all that other stuff you just heard. So it was a crazy ending.
1: Okay. And
4: there were also crazy endings in the NFL in our own division. Do you have the clip, Michelle? What happened? I didn't get to see this in Washington.
1: Yeah, speaking of field goals, this was an NFL blunder of the worst. So it's the Commanders and the Giants, right? They're in our division. They're tied up, and this is them the last seconds of the game.
5: They don't have a timeout. What are they doing?
6: Oh,
5: they
6: got
5: to get up and spike it. They're not going to be able to get It's going to run out on them. The clock ran out as Daniels ran the ball. And Scadamu says, I'll take the tie and get out of town.
1: They tied it up and then lost the game. That's the Commanders.
4: What are they doing? What are
1: Yeah.
4: Did you hear what happened to the Eagles? They messed up also.
1: Oh.
4: They messed up. If they would have just kicked the ball, they had like 11 seconds. It was exactly like the same thing that happened to the Cowboys in Brazil, except they kicked it off and the other team Jacksonville ran it all the way back and had enough time to kick a field goal with 1 second left and won the game.
1: I mean, in what world are the Giants now the best in our division?
4: Oh, exactly.
1: This is
4: and they don't even have a starting quarterback.
1: Oh,
4: I don't even know who their quarterback is. They don't even know.
1: Oh, what a mess.
4: It's so crazy.
1: What a mess.
4: It's so crazy.
1: All right.
4: It's 6:07, New Country 96.3 with Hawkeye and Michelle, broadcasting live at the Tom Thumb in Frisco at Coit and El Dorado Parkway all day, not just all day long. We're going to be here till 7 o'clock tonight collecting diapers for Cook Children's Medical Center. Coming up in 10 minutes, we're going to kind of fill you in on what happened with Ella Langley. 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
1: It's going to be mostly sunny. High of 91. It is 71 now in New Country 96.3.
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0: Country star Blake Shelton just loves being wherever his wife is.
1: She comes to Oklahoma, and it's not like this now, but at first, she had to have felt like, where am I? What is this place? And the same with me. You know, I go to L.A., and it's like, what is this place? Like, how do I fit in here? And I would still feel that way if she wasn't there, you know? And I think the same thing with her when she comes to Oklahoma. It's just, that's what completes the journey for us, is it's just as long as we're together, it really doesn't matter.

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2: Problem now in Ellis County on 45 northbound. A wreck between FM 1183 and Highway 287 has got all lanes of traffic blocked. Southbound I-35W at FM 917 in Burleson. Road construction in the left lane. Backing things up 5 minutes from Bethesda. Westbound 30 at Henderson in Fort Worth. A brand new wreck blocking a couple of right lanes. I'm Michael Scott, a New Country 96.3.
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1: Indeed we are, and we hope to see you sometime out today. If you can't make it out this morning when we're here, actually Rachel Ryan's going to be here, and so is Al Farb, all day long till 7 o'clock tonight, collecting new diapers. Do we have to say new diapers?
0: New unopened packages.
1: New unopened packages of diapers for families in need at Cook Children's Medical Center. So this happened on Friday. Ella Langley was supposed to be she was in Tulsa for a concert. Unfortunately, they had to cancel the show, and Ella spoke about it the next night, correct? That's the way this went down?
0: Yes. So this happened in Tulsa, and there was threats of fire and, you know, bomb threats. And so the Tulsa police went in there, did a sweep with dogs, sniffing dogs, didn't find a credible threat. But Ella, I mean, this was TMZ reporting it, that they said, they despite the scare and everything, they didn't advise for her to cancel it. And so there was some contradiction there, whether she should have or shouldn't have. And so she took the stage in Lubbock, and this was her explanation.
2: I was put in charge of a decision for 15,000 people, and I decided to make the decision that I could live with the rest of my life. And so that's what I did. That's what I did. Because when it comes to keeping you safe and making sure that this show is a safe place for us to come and enjoy our music, then it will happen. But the second it feels like it's not, I'm not doing it. I'm not doing it because a concert's not worth a human life.
0: You know, she just didn't want to take any chances.
1: You know what? I 100% support her decision, because I heard later, like you said, like the police department in Tulsa on Friday said, you know, it wasn't a credible threat. But she didn't want to take that chance. I mean, refund the money or reschedule the concert. I'm sure she's going to take care of it one way or another. And, you know, out of an abundance of caution, at the end of the day, it's her call, right? She's right, the one that has to go on stage. Yeah. And, you know...
0: And I get it. A lot of people, you know, they do fly in and they do plan their whole vacation around that. So, I can see that. Imagine you planning a whole vacation around going to see a concert somewhere else other than your hometown.
1: Or even that, or you get babysitter, you know, or you get a hotel room downtown or whatever. You know, you and your significant other or your date decide to make a night of it, and then it's canceled. I understand how disappointed people are.
0: Right, yeah.
1: But like, at the end of the day, it's her call. And so that announcement, you said she made in Lubbock. So that was on Saturday she made the announcement. Yeah.
0: Yeah.
1: Okay.
0: Yeah.
1: I went to go see Kacey Musgraves on Saturday at the American Airlines Center. She was in town for two nights. My wife really wanted to go, and I took her. And I'm going to tell you, to be honest, that was one of the best concerts I've ever seen in my life.
0: Wow.
1: It was
0: You've seen them all.
1: And I've seen them all. And I wouldn't say I was a huge Kacey Musgraves fan. My wife is. I was like, you know, okay, definitely, let's go. And she, the staging and the way that she put it on and everything, it was incredible. I've never seen a concert like that before, the way she did it. It was really, really cool.
0: It sucks really that she's going to lose to Ella Langley at the CMAs.
1: Indeed it is. I mean, I voted for Ella Langley at the CMAs. So
0: I think Kacey actually came out and said that on stage somewhere. She's like, well, I'm going to go to the CMAs and lose to Ella.
1: Well, I mean, Ella Langley had like the hit of the century. Yeah. So what are you going to do? Yeah. What are you going to do? Hey, this is a big time of year for Halloween and so forth. And we're so excited to be working with the folks at Cutting Edge Haunted House. And we've got a chance for you to go to Cutting Edge Haunted House, one of the, I think Guinness named it the longest haunted house in the world, like four different times. Every time they lost the record, they added more to the haunted house. That's how great Cutting Edge Haunted House in Fort Worth is. And we've got tickets right now to win, do we not?
0: Yeah, four-pack of tickets for caller number 10 right now, 888-787-1963.
3: North Texas weather.
0: It's going to be mostly sunny, high of 91. It is 71 now at New Country, 96.3.
3: Hawkeye in the morning with Hawkeye and Michelle.
0: I could absolutely go for some Roses Cafe right now. 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
21: I-20 eastbound at the East Loop. Looks like they're getting some road work picked up. It's not too backed up, though. Only a couple of minutes from Forest Hill. Also, northbound 35 at 20 in Fort Worth, wrecking the two right lanes, starting to back you up to Alta Mesa. Problem in Ellis County, 45 northbound between FM 1183 and Highway 287. That is blocking all of the main lanes. I'm Michael Scott, a New Country, 96.3.
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0: Sometimes being too honest can't be a good thing on a first date. 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
1: date update.
2: So Max gave us a call. Max went out with Tristan, then went on a one date, but haven't had a second date. We're going to try to help him out this morning. So Max, tell us how you met Tristan.
3: Well, we were all out and about. When I say all, I mean I had a few of my friends with me, and she had a few of her friends with her. And I ended up going over and introducing myself to her and a group of friends and chatting it up. And then, you know, I got her number and kind of separated from the herd. You know what I mean?
4: You separated her from the herd?
3: You know, like the protective code of women. They kind of, if they're going out, they're going out to themselves that night. But I was able to break that. Yeah, I ended up taking her out to some dinner, and I thought we were clicking, but then suddenly she just kind of disappeared.
4: Did anything go wrong at dinner? You know, we always ask.
3: No, I don't think so. She was laughing. We were having a good time. It seemed like the conversation was flowing, so I can't think of anything.
2: All right, Max, we're going to try to help you out and take Tristan off hold. Tristan, do you remember going out with Max?
5: Yeah, I do.
4: Well, he gave us a call, said, I guess you guys all met out one night. He saw you out with some friends and said hello, and you ended up getting your number and took you out. And he said he never heard from you after that and asked us to give you a call on his behalf.
5: Yeah, he took me out to get some Mexican food. And while we're sitting there and getting to know each other, he admitted that he looks for a group of girls when he's going out. And he always asks out the girl who isn't the prettiest.
2: Wait, he said this to you?
5: Yeah, fully admitted to it.
4: Okay, he said like he was out with his friends and he saw you with a group of friends. And that's mm-hmm. when he met you. And then he said to you at dinner time that he asked you out because he thought you weren't one of the prettiest girls?
5: Yeah, as if he was like that was going to be impressive or something. Yeah, basically he thinks he has a better shot with girls that aren't as pretty. So that sucks to hear.
4: Okay, and after hearing that, you decided, well, this is as far as this is going to go for me personally.
5: Yeah, I shut down for the rest of the dinner because, I mean, nobody wants to hear that. It's already hard dating. And I shut down, and it was just very evident to me that that was a no.
4: Well, we didn't know any of that. You didn't say that to us. In fact, he asked us to give you a call on his behalf because he said he enjoyed your company and he never heard from you after that. He is on the other line. If this is up to you, if you do not want to talk to him, we can end this right here. But we can, if you'd like, bring him on the air and we can kind of find out a little bit about his theory and his process.
5: Yeah, I honestly think that I'm good. The lack of awareness was just so rude, and I really have no interest in talking to him, if I'm being honest.
4: Okay, all right. So you just want to end this here?
5: That would be great. Thank you.
3: Hey, can we hang on for a second here?
4: Max, you said she's not interested.
3: Yeah, but just let me, because I'm hearing what's going on here, and it's a huge miscommunication.
5: Okay, tell me how. I would really like to hear you explain yourself.
3: I never said I go for the girl who's not pretty. I said I went with the second prettiest girl. I said I felt I got a better chance with the second prettiest girl. As in, Tristan's very pretty, and I was just telling her about how sometimes, and I know other guys that do this too, you know, you don't want to approach the prettiest girl in a group, which Tristan was talking about her friend like she was pretty, so I was kind of supporting what she was saying. And I said, yeah, your friend's really pretty. I like going for the second prettiest girl. It's a better chance.
5: Can you hear how that sounds, though?
3: No, I'm saying you're pretty, Tristan. I'm just saying that your friend is, like, more dolled up or, like, tries harder. So, like, a lot of times guys and myself will avoid that pretty girl in the group and then go for, like, the more, you know, like, real girl.
5: Why would you say that out loud, though? That's just something that I don't care if that's your tactic. Like, you keep that to yourself because that's just telling me that you didn't think that, like, I was worthy of anybody else. Like, I am not as pretty as my friend. That's all I'm hearing when you say that.
3: You know, I thought you're definitely, like, the second prettiest in your group. But, you know, like, I'm looking to meet somebody, and the prettiest girl is usually not the one, you know, that's very reliable. You know, and for me, like your friend's a little out of my league, so I'm like, you know, I talk to you, and you're more grounded. You're more, like, you know, present there, and I'm like, okay, she's probably high maintenance, you know, your friend and financial ruin for me and all that kind of stuff, trying to keep up. And you just seem like a real, you know, relatable person.
5: Phrase that is you say all of the nice things about me, but I think you just leave my friend out of it. Or you say, you know, the other girls just weren't my type and you caught my attention. And then you list the qualities that you like about me. You don't compare me to my friend in that way. That's just hurtful.
3: I understand, but you yourself, you were saying how she's so pretty, and I was kind of just going in with that, like, oh yeah, yeah, no, I noticed she was pretty. And I'm just saying, there's a lot of guys that do that. You know, you look for the second prettiest girl in the group, or the one that's more relatable.
5: Okay, I don't really know what to say. You're just like digging, like you say something nice, and then you just dig yourself back into the hole, and it's super wild.
3: I don't understand why this sounds so weird. People talk about this. Come on, guys, help me out here.
4: Us?
2: Hawkeye. I'm not a guy. I don't do that.
3: Yeah, and it's common. I'm telling you, like. Other guys talk about this, like the pretty girl that doesn't get asked out to prom.
4: All right. So, Tristan, if you would like to go out a second time with Max, we would pick up the tab for date number two.
5: I'm not going to be anybody's consolation prize. I'm not doing that.
3: You're not the consolation prize. You being not the prettiest doesn't mean that you'd be a consolation prize. It makes you more approachable. You're not a fantasy, like, oh, can you imagine
2: okay,
3: her? No,
2: all
3: no, no.
2: Right, Max, that's enough.
5: I don't know what to say anymore.
3: I'm just surprised that nobody's, like, defending me here. This is wild.
4: Would you like to give the phone number like the last guy?
2: No, don't do that.
4: All right. Tristan, thank you so much for coming on the air. Do appreciate your time.
3: Yeah, I guess. All right. Hawkeye, you know how this goes. You know exactly what I'm talking about. You could have said something there. But you guys didn't say anything, and then it obviously I dug myself a hole.
1: Our job is not to get you out of the hole you dug yourself into, sir.
2: Here's a shovel. Just have at it.
1: Gosh. Oh, my gosh.
2: Awful.
1: Oh, my gosh.
2: Is that a thing, Hawkeye? I mean, explain it to us, women.
1: Don't look at me to explain it. No. No. I'm not going to sit there and explain. Okay. We're going to open the phone lines. 888-787-1963 if you would like to comment on what Max and his theory.
2: Yeah, is it a thing?
1: Dating. Yeah. Well, and you know what? He could have. I see what he was trying to say.
2: Oh, do you?
1: But he didn't.
2: What is he trying
1: to
2: say?
1: He didn't think he had a chance with the pretty girl. He didn't think he had a chance with the pretty girl. That's what he was trying to say. I didn't have a chance with her, so I asked out Tristan instead.
2: You shouldn't say that.
1: Nobody wants to hear that. No. That's horrible. 888-787-1963 if you want to comment on today's second date update. I can't wait to hear this.
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2: I can't wait to hear it either. It's going to be sunny today, high of 91. 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
1: Hey, you're probably hearing the name Fifth Third Bank a little more these days, and they are new to North Texas, but one thing isn't new to them, and that's showing up where it matters. Hey, this is Hawkeye, and Fifth Third Bank is famous for investing in neighborhoods and building lasting relationships with those that they serve, because they know that strong communities don't happen by accident. 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
7: What do you suppose the first thing country star Blake Shelton does after he records a song?
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4: You wreck in Richardson, southbound 75, just past Renner. Three left lanes are blocked, so this is backing up quickly. 5-minute delay beyond the George Bush. Northbound I-35W at 20 in Fort Worth, you got to wreck in the two right lanes. That's causing a 6-minute delay from Sycamore School. Had a new wreck just pop up on westbound 20 at Lancaster Road in the two right lanes. I'm Michael Scott, a New Country 96.3.
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1: This is really a teachable moment. Maybe he was trying to say he was going for a more natural woman, or she wears too much makeup. He just conveyed what he was trying to say wrong. And it's like every time he said, you're not the prettiest, he was like, he's sticking the knife a little bit deeper.

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1: Collecting diapers for our diaper drive. And also, man, going through the phones, they are blowing up this morning because of Second Date Update where Max admitted to Tristan he went out with her because she was the second prettiest in the group of women that they met out.
0: Yeah.
1: It's much easier to ask out the second prettiest. And he just dug himself a hole. And, man, everybody's got a comment on this.
2: Absolutely. Mr. Dating 101. She's always the prettiest girl in the room.
3: Unfortunately, Max must be like a teenager guy in his young 20s. Men shoot their shot, and men look for the prettiest girl in the room. I was one of those that when I was younger, I went for the, didn't even go for the prettier girl, but I happened to see the prettiest girl, shot my shot, and we've been together 33 years.
4: So a couple of things here. One, he broke the bro code. You don't talk about how you pick up women and your tactics. That's number one. Number two is he should have been extremely happy that she was actually attracted to him enough to go on a date.
0: Yeah, yeah.
1: Exactly. I think it really boils down to is he didn't think he had a chance at the pretty girl, so he didn't ask her out, right?
0: Gosh, man, I don't know. This is a theory on you dudes. You dudes do this.
1: Now, hey, that guy tried to drag me into it, too. Come on, Hawkeye. Come on. Back me up on this. It's like, no.

0: I don't date the prettiest. Go, because maybe you just feel intimidated.
1: Go for the second prettiest.
0: Go for if anybody is out there goes for the second prettiest and wants to say that they're part of that philosophy. I wonder if we'll get anybody that will admit to it.
1: Not only that, but like if they're already married and say they married the second prettiest, that would be awful.
0: Oh, we will get no. Okay, if we get someone that says that, we definitely have to use the voice disguiser so your wife doesn't hear that you married the second prettiest. I don't know if we'll get anybody who admits it, but yeah, the second prettiest theory, if that's your theory here. 888-787-1963 with Hawkeye and Michelle.
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1: It's going to be mostly sunny, high of 91. It is 71 now at New Country 96.3.
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0: All right, here's a scenario you do not want. 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
10: So is there some truth to what Hawkeye is saying, that this artist maybe went for the second prettiest?
11: I didn't say that. I didn't say that.
10: I think you kind of did. We'll talk about it coming up in just 6 minutes on New Country 96. Here, Hawkeye and Michelle with you.

0: Michelle. We are broadcasting live from Frisco, the Tom Thumb there at Coit Road in El Dorado Parkway.
1: Yeah, we're collecting diapers for Cook Children's Medical Center for families in need. So we're going to be here till 7 o'clock tonight. So if you're out in the area anytime today, stop on by. We even have diapers if you don't have any to bring by. We get diapers you can get right here at the Tom Thumb and donate them. Oh, so recently on an episode of Second Date Update, there was a gentleman by the name of Max. I'm sure he's just ruining the day that he contacted us to be on Second Date Update. Because he admitted to his date, Tristan, that, hey, when I met that whole group of girls that you're out with, I went for you because you were the second prettiest. Because the first prettiest, I don't think I had a chance with her, basically, is what he was saying. He just dug himself such a hole. And we're wondering if anybody would admit to that I only go after the second prettiest, not the prettiest. And then someone summed it up very nicely for us. What did you have to say, sir?
2: So we don't go for second prettiest. We go for the prettiest every time. We go for what we think is pretty. Because, again, they say beauty is the eye of the beholder. It absolutely is. And we're the beholders. We're looking for what we want to be compatible with. And that's how we start right there, is how someone looks. It's not the second prettiest. Well, she might be okay. It's, no, that's who I like, that's what I want, and that's what I'm going to go after. That's how we think.
0: See, I think we're giving you men too much credit that you would be strategic in your play. Maybe.
1: I think there are guys out there. There's a handful of guys out there that just don't have the confidence to go after the prettiest, so they go after the second prettiest, and they don't want to call them and admit it.
0: Okay, yeah, because nobody did. Nobody really came forward.
1: I knew no guy was going to call, especially after he got blasted by so many other people after Max came out with that theory. But there is a celebrity out there, okay? And there's a rumor that this celebrity is dating another celebrity. And we're wondering, is he dating the second prettiest? Because he was married to a very beautiful woman. We're talking about Keith Urban. And Michelle, what's the rumor going around right now?
0: The rumor, according to Radar Online, is saying that J-Lo and Keith Urban,
1: okay, are dating. They're dating. Okay, and what is this rumor based on? Have people seen him around town or what?
0: Yeah, I guess they have been, or maybe they haven't. I don't know. But they did American Idol in 2014 through 2016, right? They were in their respective relationships, but there are reports that they've been working on a possible duet.
1: I don't see that happening. Okay, do you really think they're going to do a duet?
0: I heard she's into yacht rock.
1: Oh, maybe, you know what? Maybe a yacht rock.
0: Okay, that was a joke. Okay. That was a joke.
1: No, but no, I could see that.
0: Jenny from the Block is going to be yacht rocking it?
1: Well, I don't see her doing a country duet with J-Lo. Do you see that?
0: No.
1: Okay. what would the project be?
0: I don't know, maybe it's working on a project. Well, what if it's TV or a series or something like that? Maybe he dabbles into something, because anytime she has done anything, it seems like that there was something called Office Romance. I looked it up. That Brett Goldstein character from Ted Lasso, that's the actor, the one that's always angry, you said.
1: Yes.
0: They were rumored to have something going on because of their attraction to each other on the red carpets and whatnot. So I don't know. Maybe it's a publicity stunt.
1: You know what's interesting? I put a lot of credence to what you just said, because, yes, I do remember that incident where she was linked with someone she was in a movie with. And I think she does kind of maybe fall in love with people really easily, because that's the whole Ben Affleck thing, remember? No, that's they met on a movie. Did they meet on a movie?
0: Yeah.
1: See?
0: Yeah, so I don't know. But I don't know. Were you saying she was second prettiest, Hawkeye?
1: No, I was.
0: I think that's what you said off the air.
1: Oh, I was saying Nicole Kidman was the second prettiest.
0: Oh, that
1: I'm kidding.
0: I'm being terrible.
1: I'm being absolutely terrible. It's Hawkeye and Michelle. We are broadcasting live at the Tom Thumb today in Frisco, El Dorado Parkway, and Coit Road. Come out and see us coming up in 10 minutes. Oh, Michelle went to her very first parent teachers conference. It did not go 100% well, is that fair to say?
0: As expected.
1: Okay,
0: it
1: all right.
0: Go as expected,
1: There's some room for improvement for your 2-year-old at the parent-teacher conference.
0: Ridiculous.
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0: 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We're looking at mostly sunny skies, high of 91. 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
1: All right, it's the last week of the state fair, and you're thinking, I really need to go this week. 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
13: It's on I-20 westbound as you move through Dallas, wreck at Lancaster Road in the two right lanes. It's got you backed up 12 minutes from 310. Also a wreck on southbound 75 at Legacy. That one actually just cleared, but did back you up to Bethany coming out of Allen, so it's still heavy. Eastbound 20 at Hemphill and Fort Worth. A brand new wreck reported starting to back it up from Crowley James. I'm Michael Scott on New Country 96.3.
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0: Okay, so I had my very first parent-teacher conference for Diego. How did that go, and what does he need to work on? This is really surprising to us. 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

0: 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Frisco, Hawkeye, Diaper Drive, final day.
1: Yes, all day till 7 o'clock tonight. We are at the Tom Thumb in Frisco at Coit and El Dorado. We've got diapers here. If you've already collected some diapers for us, bring them by, and we'll take them on to the hospital to help families in need. If you didn't, you're like, I want to participate, come on out. We've got diapers here for sale also, so you can do that. But this was an interesting week. Was it Friday that you had
0: Friday.
1: Your very first parents-teachers conference with your two-year-old?
0: Yeah, and you know, when they told us it was happening, we were like, really? Do we need to do that? And then on Thursday, when we were all here in the studio, I told you guys we had a progress report sent to us. And
1: oh, yes, yes.
0: And it went through everything, and it kind of reminded us of when we were kids. You know, it wasn't a grade. It was just like, could use work, not unsatisfactory. That's not terrible. Sounds terrible for a two-year-old.
1: Your two-year-old is behaving unsatisfactory.
0: But there are, I guess there's certain points and certain things in, you know, his development that they want him to focus on, that he should be hitting these, you know, markers in life. And so we were going through there, and obviously it looks like he has a hard time focusing sometimes, which is understandable.
1: Because he's two, right?
0: I guess there's other kids doing a better job.
1: It's a two-year-old. Do you sit your two-year-old down and say, hey, you really need to focus at preschool?
0: Yeah, I don't know. But one thing that they did bring up, and a shout out to Miss Amanda and Miss Lily, who take great care of Diego, was that Diego has gotten so comfortable in class now that as soon as he goes in there, he kicks off his shoes and takes off his socks. And they're having a hard time keeping his shoes on. He just does not want to keep them on at all.
1: Well, can I say, first of all, I think that's a very small problem because as I have grandkids who like to take everything off when they come home from school.
0: Yes, he's keeping his pants on. I know what
1: you're saying.
0: But they said, you know, if there's like
1: Remember Tom, our producer, we had to tell him the same thing?
0: Oh, yeah, he does that. But, you know, I did... Silly. I did notice, though, you know, they have fire drills. They want him to have his shoes on. And the teachers did point out that he enjoys when Ruby and Betsy put on his shoes and Maggie.
1: What? Other kids are putting his shoes on?
0: Yes, because he doesn't know how to put on his shoes on yet. So he'll get a smile when Maggie and Betsy are putting on his shoes.
1: Okay, I think, you know what? I think I got a little Casanova there, to be honest. I think he's got some game already at two.
0: I'm a little worried about that. But like, how do you make a...
1: But your husband isn't. He's pretty proud, isn't he?
0: I'm sure he's proud. I mean, but how do you make a child keep on his shoes? And we noticed that when we've gone to restaurants over the weekend, we're like, oh, okay, he kicks them off anywhere, and so we just can't keep his shoes on. So,
1: you know, may I make a suggestion? You know that gorilla tape that we had? What was that? That ghost tape? What was that tape that we had?
0: Alien tape.
1: Put that in his shoes.
0: Can we give an update on the TV too with the alien tape?
1: The TV is still stuck to the wall that we stuck in the office with alien tape. So, I mean, I'm serious. Put that on there. Put it in his shoe.
0: So, I don't know. I don't know how we keep his shoes on. That's an issue. And then over the weekend, for the first time, he drew all over the couch with a marker. So, that's where we're at in life right now.
1: I think you just buried the lead there. That's the lead.
0: I was so upset. I you know, he sat in timeout for the first time. They told us that timeout was okay, right? So he sat in timeout for 2 minutes. I set a timer. And it did not faze him. He just sat there in his chair and then got up when the timer was done. It's not working.
1: Wow. Well, did he realize that you're not supposed to draw on the couch?
0: I mean,
1: do you think he realized that? I mean, he's two, so I mean,
0: yeah,
1: he did, because I told him yesterday.
0: Okay. I said, "Can you tell your dad why you're in big trouble?" And he could just kept saying, "Big trouble, big trouble."
1: Like, he loves that term, big trouble.
0: Oh man,
1: that's going to be my nickname for your child. Big now, when trouble. I say, "Hey, give me a high five, big trouble."
0: Oh, hot guy.
1: Stand by. We got Dan and Shay tickets for you to win, and also, man. We have an update on this whole Kelly Clarkson situation. If you're not familiar with what's going on, every hour more stuff comes down about her pretty woman dilemma, we'll call it that. Oh, it's all coming up in the next 10 minutes right here at New Country 96.3 with Hawkeye and Michelle.
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5: Westbound I-20 at Lancaster Road in Dallas, still working on this wreck. It's in the 2 right lanes. 15-minute delay, a little past 45. Had a problem on northbound I-35E near Woodall Rogers. A wreck that cleared pretty quickly, but it did back you up from Ewing. About a 12-minute delay, so traffic is still heavy. Southbound 75 continues to unwind from Bethany down to Parker from that earlier wreck. A Michael Scott on New Country 96.3.
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0: New Country 96.3, it's Hawkeye and Michelle, and this story, Hawkeye, is just blown up, man.
1: Oh my gosh, it gets bigger by the moment. We're going to try to bring you into the beginning of this. It's kind of incredible. It has to deal with one of our favorites, our own Kelly Clarkson from Burleson, who lives in New York City now, and apparently she went to a shop. And she posted about this, that she tried to buy something, and she got that pretty woman moment.
0: Yeah.
1: You know, where Julia Roberts wanted to buy something, and they in the Rodeo Drive shop, they wouldn't let her buy something.
0: In fact, here's a clip of that one.
2: Okay. How much is this? I don't think this would fit you. Well, I didn't ask if it would fit. I asked how much it was.
3: How much is this, Marie?
2: It's very expensive.
3: It's very expensive.
2: Look, I got money to spend in here.
3: I don't think we have anything for you. You're obviously in the wrong place. Please leave.
0: Yeah.
1: Okay, that's the pretty women clip. And that's what Kelly Clarkson said she felt when she went to a store. And do we have a news report from New York City?
0: Yeah, so this is the initial post from Kelly Clarkson.
4: Clarkson posted on X about her visit to Art of Play in Brooklyn Heights. She said when she asked about an item, workers looked at her as if she couldn't afford it and was told they could find something else comparable for her.
0: Yeah, so Kelly Clarkson took to X and social media and posted that and said, you know, they made a big mistake. Big mistake, kind of like, you know, also the pretty woman scene.
5: Hi.
2: Hello.
5: Do you remember me?
2: No, I'm sorry.
5: I was in here yesterday. You wouldn't wait on me?
2: Oh.
5: You work on commission, right?
2: Yes. Big mistake. Big. Huge.
0: Yeah, that one.
1: Okay, so the store, Art of Play, it looks like it's their Instagram said they are playful design and curiosities. It looks like it's a whimsical, almost like a toy store, maybe that is also caters to adults and stuff.
0: Seems
1: like that.
0: It, yeah.
1: Okay, so they responded to Kelly Clarkson going online, correct?
0: Yes, and this is their response.
4: Art of Play, on the other half, gives a different account. They responded today saying she wanted a one-of-a-kind singing and dancing bird that they use for magic shows. The store says it's permanently attached to the wall and is not for sale.
0: Okay. Yeah.
1: All right. And by the way, they also mentioned, too, that they got like millions of responses, and they're getting blown up. People were just like trashing them. Mm-hmm. Online. That's why they came back and said, yeah, she wanted to buy something that we use in our puppet shows, and like they said, it wasn't for sale.
0: No.
1: So then Kelly Clarkson came back again?
0: Yeah, she did. And this was her response.
4: But Clarkson responded again tonight, calling the store rude and a liar. She says she was told the item was $15,000 and spoke to her in a condescending tone.
1: Okay.
0: And she posted a picture of the price tag. And so for them to say that it wasn't for sale and that she wanted some one-of-a-kind, I think they made it kind of sound like she was an entitled rich person. Hey, uh-huh. I can buy whatever in this store. Hey, it's not for sale. That's what kind of it sat with for a little bit.
1: Well, and then it's gone back the other way, too, because I'm like, when I hear the store, I'm thinking, okay, you know, it's something that they use in puppet shows. It's not for sale. And so now the store has come back. So there's a fourth chapter to this?
0: Is that
1: correct?
0: There's a fourth chapter, yes.
1: All right. We'll tell you what's happened since. This is just in the last few hours. That's coming up in 3 minutes right here at New Country 96.3 with Hawkeye and Michelle.

0: Country 96.3, it's Hawkeye and Michelle. Just breaking this one down, Hawkeye. It's a little dramatic.
1: All right, if you're just joining us, Kelly Clarkson posted that she had a Pretty Woman moment where she went to a store and she was treated very rudely when she tried to buy something. And she said, "I was given that attitude like, you can't afford this." The store came back and called Art of Play and said what she wanted to buy was something that isn't for sale. Mm-hmm. It was a mechanical bird that we use in puppet shows, and that's not for sale. She came back and said it did have a price tag on it for $15,000. They made a big mistake by not selling to me. Now the store, Michelle, has come back again?
0: Yeah, and this is what they have to say.
2: The store owner said that price tag was for a nearly identical machine owned by the artist in Seattle, and that was explained to Clarkson at the time.
0: Okay, there you go.
1: I have a feeling that Kelly is going to come back again, and I might suggest to both parties that this isn't doing either one of them a favor right now. Doesn't this kind of seem like that?
0: It does, because, you know, okay, so she wanted, I guess, this bird that's $15,000, right? It sounds ridiculous to any of us. And,
1: yes.
0: And she was told, according to them, that there was a second one that the artist would be willing to sell for $15,000, and that she did not stick around to see what other bird that was, and that she had walked away. They posted this like 7 hours ago on their Instagram. And so, I don't know, maybe it sounds like there was some miscommunication, perhaps, on what was and wasn't available. The Art of Play has been reposting a bunch of positive reviews and comments because their obviously online comment section has just gone to the dumps. So
1: I know, and that's the unfortunate thing too. It doesn't look good for either one. But this Art of Play, they said in one of their posts at the very end, it says, "We reached out to Kelly directly to try to clear the air. We really do wish for the best and hope that someday we can all laugh about this misunderstanding." Seems like they kind of want to move forward. But they always feel like they have to defend themselves too, because there's so many online negative comments about a stupid mechanical bird that costs $15,000
0: that none of us would want to buy, because $15,000, I'd rather have a car of some sorts.
1: I know, really, exactly. And by the way, there is another mechanical bird that's very similar for only $2,000. Might I suggest?
0: It's so silly. I mean, I think we're losing also touch of reality, right?
1: I know. Exactly. Because nobody can relate to someone wanting a $15,000 bird that bad and making a big stink about it.
0: Yeah. Then there's that.
1: I really don't think that bird's worth $15,000 in my opinion.
0: No.
1: I haven't even seen it. But I don't want to be part of this. But anyway, so we'll see where it goes from here. I think at some point everybody needs to just take a deep breath, take a step back, and just realize how ridiculous everybody's kind of looking. And it's not a good look for anybody.
0: No, it's not. No.
1: We are broadcasting live today at the Tom Thumb in Frisco. So excited to be here. It's our final day of our diaper drive for 2026. We're helping out families in need at Cook Children's Medical Center. And we're going to be out here till 7 o'clock tonight, the whole day. And everybody's coming out. Rachel Ryan's going to be here. Al Farb's going to be here. We're at the Tom Thumb in Frisco, Coit Road in El Dorado. Come out and join us. We've got diapers for you to drop off. If you don't have diapers, we can buy them right here, too. The Tom Thumb's got a whole gigantic selection of them here. So come out and visit us at the Tom Thumb, our diaper drive from New Country 96.3.

0: 96.3, it's Hawkeye and Michelle. We were talking about how Kelly Clarkson had her Pretty Woman moment, right, Hawkeye, in New York? Yes. And it reminded us of Luke Combs in a similar story.
1: Yes, and this happened in New York also. He went into a Rolex store in New York and wanted to buy a Rolex, and they said, well, we don't have any of those
0: available. Can't get those, yeah.
1: You can't get those. But here's the difference, okay? First of all, Luke Combs, he walked into the Rolex store, okay, wearing gym shorts, a t-shirt, and sandals, okay?
0: Right.
1: So I can understand the Rolex store thinking, okay, you know, this is a tourist who just wants to check this out. But here's where the big difference was. Luke said, hey, you probably don't know who I am, but I'm opening at Madison Square Garden tonight, and I can't afford one of these. And then their attitude changed quickly when they realized they had made a mistake and that he was someone who could afford a $50,000 watch.
0: Okay, but you can't judge someone by their appearance. And, you know, that somebody said that in the comments, too. Like, we don't know what Kelly Clarkson looked like either. And somebody said, as a fashionista in the comments, I can tell you some of the wealthiest people are the less assuming. And I was at the gas station in my neighborhood, and I saw this woman.
1: And they told you couldn't afford gas?
0: They told me that. And this woman was a homeless. That was me. No, this woman that was standing there literally, I don't know a better way of saying it, but she was like in rags in like the ugliest clothes you can think of. Mm-hmm. And it was Erykah Badu. Who is
1: the famed singer?
0: The famed singer, yeah, Erykah Badu. And but you would see her and you would think, oh my gosh, like you know, let me help her out or something. But I'm telling you, you can't just make those assumptions because sometimes those are the people that have the most money.
1: Yeah, you're right. You're right about that. But like, hey, Luke Combs, he didn't escalate the situation though. That, you know, he said from the very beginning, hey, here's the deal. I'm going to be at Madison Square Garden, so it's kind of a big night.
0: We've only told a story for 7 years, so.
1: I know, exactly. Exactly. It is 7:55, New Country 96.3. I am guaranteeing an A today for the relationship report card coming up after 8 o'clock. I'm going to guarantee me. I know I'm on a streak. But I did some really good stuff for my wife this weekend. If I don't get an A, there's no way I'm not getting an A. What did I do? I'll explain coming up after 8 right here at New Country 96.3 with Hawkeye and Michelle.
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13: Look out for a new wreck in Dallas. It's going to be 35E northbound at 8th Street. Three right lanes are blocked, so this backup is growing quickly. 5 minute delay almost from the Zang curve. Westbound 20 at Lancaster Road. That wreck is in the two right lanes. Going to back you up 15 minutes beyond 45. Eastbound 30 at East Chase. A new wreck moving from Fort Worth to Arlington. It's on the shoulder, but it's slow from Cook's Lane. Michael Scott, a new country, 96.3.
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1: All right, just as I like to tell that the Cowboys have won a game before they played the game, I'd like to guarantee an A for me on the relationship report card before I've gotten the A, because I am so sure what I did this weekend deserves an A.
2: Okay.
1: Okay? Don't laugh, Michelle.
2: All right, okay.
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0: New Country 96.3, it's Hawkeye and Michelle. And Hawkeye, you are so sure of this.
1: So I'm sure I'm going to get an A today on the relationship report card because before we call my wife, I'm just going to state my case here, okay? Mm-hmm. Because Friday, my wife wanted to go to a concert with her twin sister, okay? But they needed a babysitter for my niece. So, you know, hey, they asked me, can you babysit? I said, sure, I'll babysit on Friday. So Friday, I babysat for my wife and twin sister-in-law. So they could go to the show. And then on Saturday, my wife really wanted to go to see Kacey Musgraves, and we went to Kacey Musgraves. So I took her to that and even got her backstage because Kacey doesn't do meet and greets, and got her an opportunity to meet Kacey Musgraves. So if I don't get an A for that, I mean, there's...
0: You guys even got to meet Kacey Musgraves?
1: We got to meet her. Yeah, and she doesn't do meet and greets. Mm. Yes, yes.
0: Okay, this is huge.
1: She only met one other person backstage, and that person made the news, if you know what I'm talking about.
0: Wow.
1: So it was like, it was Kacey Musgraves, my wife and I, and James Tallarico. Those are the only people that got to meet Kacey Musgraves.
0: All right, okay, yeah, okay. Guaranteed A.
1: So if I don't get an A, so let's call my wife. Let me get my A from my relationship report card here. Let's go.
2: Hawkeye in the Morning presents the relationship report card.
0: Give her a call, pulling her up.
3: Hello.
1: Hey, baby. You know what time it is?
3: Okay, I'm in the middle of working out. Do we have to do it like right now?
1: Oh well, when are you gonna get done working out?
3: I'm gonna be out here at 10, so I can call you when I'm finished with that.
1: Well, the show's kind of over at 10. Why did she schedule her workout today at 8? She knows always do this at 8.
0: She hung up already. Yeah, it just shows she's gone.
1: Doing her workout.
0: So, what is this, like an incomplete now? Or what are we doing? What do we do with this?
1: I don't know. I've lost the will to live.
0: She's too busy to even give you a grade, Hawkeye.
1: Well, she had to just like, hey, I'm working out. You get an A. That's all she had to say.
0: No, she's working out. I mean, I guess she saw Kacey Musgraves in her Daisy Dukes, and she's like, I need to go work out.
1: I don't know.
0: Feel bad for you. It.
1: All right. Well, you know what? If you as a Metroplex feel bad, come by the diaper drive and drop off diapers. Is that a shameless plug for diapers?
0: It is.
1: We are broadcasting live at the Tom Thumb today in Frisco at Coit and El Dorado. We are going to be here till 7 o'clock tonight collecting diapers for families in need at Cook Children's Medical Center. And these are families that are just overwhelmed by medical bills. 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And that's where these diapers go. And you can come by the Tom Thumb anytime today until 7 o'clock tonight. We got even diapers here to sell. So if you know, like, where do I get diapers? Right here. We got them. 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
2: It's on I-20 at Lancaster Road. Been working on this wreck more than an hour in Dallas. It's got you backed up 18 minutes now beyond 45. Northbound I-35 at 8th Street at last check had a wreck that is blocking just the one right lane now. So 3 or 4 minutes on the delay beyond Marcellus. Wreck in Fort Worth, 35W northbound near Rosedale in the left lane. That's causing some heavy traffic from Rippey. I'm Michael Scott on New Country 96.3.
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1: date update.
2: Vince gave us a call. Vince went out with Blair, had a great first date. Unfortunately, no second date. And we're going to try to help out this morning. So first of all, Vince, tell us how you met Blair.
3: Yeah, I met Blair on The League. It's a dating app.
2: What is it called?
3: The League.
2: The League.
3: Yeah, it's one of the new ones. You know, first there was Tinder, then there was Bumble, now there's The League.
2: Okay, all right. Obviously worked out for you because it led to a date with Blair. Is that correct?
3: Yeah, I took her out for dinner and we met for drinks at a super nice place. And we planned to stay for dinner, but she couldn't stay for dinner.
2: So the date original was drinks and dinner, and she came and she just stayed for drinks?
3: No, yeah, that's exactly right, yeah. It ended up being just drinks.
2: Okay. If you didn't even have dinner, if you didn't even progress to that part, isn't it pretty obvious that she wasn't interested in a second date?
3: I don't know, like, I mean...
2: Because that sounds like a bad sign, right?
3: I didn't think it was that bad of a sign. She told me the moment that she arrived that she wasn't going to be able to stay for dinner and apologize. So that's...
2: Oh, okay.
3: You know,
2: okay.
3: Things happen.
2: So she said, I could just stay for drinks. I see. Well, how did the drinks part go?
3: I mean, it went okay.
4: Just okay.
3: Yeah. She seemed like she had a lot going on, and, you know, I respect that, so.
2: Okay.
4: Maybe right. You caught her at a bad time.
3: Exactly right. Yeah, that's what I'm thinking. So that's why I'm looking to maybe see what happened.
4: Okay. All right. Well, we'll see that. Coming up next, we'll get to hear from Blair. We're going to try to get a hold of her, Hawkeye. We'll see what we do.
2: All right. We'll talk to her in 3 minutes right here at New Country 96.3.

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1: What went wrong? It's the second date update on New Country 96.3.
2: So Vince gave us a call. He met Blair on a dating app called The League. And unfortunately, their date didn't seem to go very long at all. In fact, it's supposed to be dinner. It only ended up being drinks.
3: So we've gotten a hold of Blair. She's agreed to come on the air with us. So Blair, do you remember going out with Vince?
4: Yes, absolutely.
1: Well, he gave us a call, said you guys had a great date. It met for drinks. Supposed to be drinks and dinner, but you were pressed for time or something, and it was only being able to be drinks. But he thought the date went rather well. He hasn't heard from you since, so he asked us to give you a call on his behalf.
4: Yeah. Well, okay, so I met Vince on The League, which is kind of an exclusive dating community. It's meant for people who live a sophisticated lifestyle, if that makes any sense.
1: Okay.
3: A sophisticated lifestyle.
4: Okay. I mean, yeah. So when I got to the date, you know, he pulled up to the valet. I saw him in the car, and when he got out, I realized he was getting out of kind of an older Mazda, which surprised me as like a person on The League. That just sort of doesn't match what The League is about.
1: So someone in The League wouldn't drive a Mazda?
4: I mean, not necessarily, particularly not one that looked like his.
1: Okay. Do they have a requirement or something in The League?
4: No.
1: I've never heard of this until today, to be honest.
4: Okay, no, it's just an app for people who live a sophisticated lifestyle. It's prestigious, and we have standards.
3: Oh.
1: And you felt that Vince didn't meet the standards to be in The League?
4: Correct.
1: Okay, all right.
3: All right, we understand now.
1: Well, here's the deal. Like we said, Vince asked us to give you a call on his behalf. He's actually on the other line. Can we bring him in on this conversation just so he kind of understands the parameters of the league?
4: Sure, I guess.
1: All right. Vince, are you there?
5: Yeah, I'm here. Man, she sounds like a gold digger. That's crazy.
4: Okay, that doesn't make any sense. I'm not a gold digger. If he clearly doesn't belong on the league and he knows what the league is and he comes on the league without money, then he's looking for somebody who has money, like myself. So
5: I think that you have misunderstood the purpose of the league.
4: Who, me?
5: Yeah, you.
4: How have I misunderstood it?
5: What do you think the definition of a sophisticated lifestyle is?
4: I feel like if I have to define what a sophisticated lifestyle is, he is not a part of it.
5: Okay, cute. Very cute.
4: Vince, if you want to meet someone like me who has money, then you are obviously the gold digger, not me.
5: Ooh. Maybe I shouldn't be on there if I'm meeting people like you.
4: Exactly. Yes.
1: All right. We're all on the same page now here. So,
5: cool. So
1: Vince, I think, do you understand now that maybe you shouldn't be on the league?
5: Hey, you know what? I'm starting to think maybe I shouldn't be on the league. You know what? That's fine. Hey, in fact, you know what? You guys can save that second day. I'm second guessing the second day. No thanks.
3: Oh, you're not interested anymore.
5: Nah, I'm good.
1: All right.
4: Fantastic. I'm glad we finally got there.
1: All right.
3: Oh, we can all agree on
1: something.
3: We're
1: all on the same page here. Fantastic.
3: Great.
1: Blair, thank you for coming on the air with us. Oh, it sounds like your Porsche is beeping there. You got your door open. We'll let you go here, okay?
4: Yep, I'll go tend to my Porsche.
1: Okay. Thank you so much for coming on the air, letting us find out a little bit about the league. We appreciate it today.
5: Yeah, no worries. Have a great day.
3: You too. Oh, man.
2: Not be together. There's all a misunderstanding about the purpose of the league.
3: Yeah, you know, I mean, what if it was a Buick?
2: Yeah, that's a good question. I mean, you know, maybe a larger Buick, a higher-end Buick, you know, not the entry model.
3: It's a real nice car.
2: I don't know where the line is for the league. You know what? That's on the app. They should put that on the app, what you should drive to be in the league, right?
3: Yeah, requirements.
2: 888-787-1963 if you want to comment on today's second date update. Is Vince the gold digger because he's on the league and he wants to meet rich people? You know, Blair already is rich, right? That's what it sounds like. She basically said that, right?
3: Yeah.
2: Well, give us a call, 888-787-1963.
3: You can also comment on our Facebook page. Use the hashtag contest. 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
2: That's on I-20 at Lancaster Road. Been working on this wreck more than an hour in Dallas. It's got you backed up 18 minutes now beyond 45. Northbound I-35E at 8th Street at last check had a wreck that is blocking just the one right lane now. So 3 or 4 minutes on the delay beyond Marcellus. Wreck in Fort Worth, 35W northbound near Rosedale in the left lane. That's causing some heavy traffic from Rippey. 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
7: You had a comment on second date update?
8: I guess he just doesn't understand the league. I mean, they're single A, double A, triple A. He just didn't get the call up to the big leagues yet. Hang in there, buddy. On a

0: New Country 96.3 live from Tom Thumb in Frisco, Coit Road, El Dorado Parkway. We're having a good time.
1: Dropping off diapers here. Yeah. Yes. All right. Are we taking more calls? I don't know what we're doing.
0: Yes, we are.
1: I'm talking to too many people here.
0: It's okay. It's chaotic when there's a lot of things going on. But yeah, on second date update, Vince was looking for a second date with Blair, but that didn't happen because he found out that basically he was out of her league. And you had a comment on that?
2: I think Vince is well aware of what it means to be in the league. I think this is a whole Julia Roberts situation where she saw his car, did not think that he was in the league when, in fact, he probably has a Porsche as a second vehicle that he didn't drive.
0: I mean, of all days, Hawkeye, this is the day where we get to reference the Julia Roberts incident.
3: Oh, you work on commission, right? Yes. Big mistake. Big. Huge. I have to go shopping now.
1: This is twice. This has come up during the show today. This is kind of weird. Not planned, just inadvertently, Julia Roberts. She had the clip from Pretty Woman because earlier in the show we were talking about how Kelly Clarkson went into a store, tried to buy something, and they wouldn't sell it to her.
0: Yeah.
1: And she made a big, she's posted online. And then the store came back and said, hey, that item wasn't even for sale that you wanted, so... it's been a Pretty Woman kind of day here at New Country 96.
0: It has been. Another Pretty Woman, and not in that way, she's just elegant, is Ella Langley. Coming up in What's Trending Hawkeye, we're going to talk about the reasons that she canceled her show in Tulsa. We're going to hear from her straight from, I don't want to say the horse's mouth, but I just did. There we go.
1: Straight from the bangs.
0: Straight from the bangs.
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0: 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A high of 91. 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
1: If you have an old car or truck that you no longer need or use, one that's sitting in your driveway for a very long time, or maybe one like that's out in the pasture or something that doesn't even run anymore, and you're thinking, I kind of need to get rid of that, don't know really what I should do, why not donate that vehicle to everycarcan.org? 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That money stays here and helps out kids. 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
2: Big delays building on the Dallas North Tollway. If you're heading southbound, there's a wreck just past Trinity Mills. Only the right lane is getting by. 35-minute delay in the Plano all the way back to Park Boulevard. Long-standing wreck westbound 20 at Lancaster Road in Dallas in the two right lanes. It's got you back to 15 minutes from 45. And then on 45 northbound at Malloy Bridge Road in Ferris, there's a wreck where only the right lane gets by. I'm Michael Scott, a New Country, 96.3.
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1: Okay, so we are finally hearing from Ella Langley. We had heard how this happened over in Tulsa. There was a cancellation, Hawkeye, of her concert there, and then she finally addressed it on Saturday, the following day, because people wanted to know why she had to cancel. There were reports of a bomb threat, of shots being fired possibly at this concert, and so she canceled it last minute. And this was her taking to the stage in Lubbock the following day.
2: I was put in charge of a decision for 15,000 people, and I decided to make the decision that I could live with the rest of my life. And so that's what I did. Because when it comes to keeping you safe and making sure that this show is a safe place for us to come and enjoy our music, then it will happen. But the second it feels like it's not, I'm not doing it. I'm not doing it because a concert's not worth a human life.
1: And I guess TMZ was saying, well, you know, the police cleared her and they had dog sniffing, bomb dogs that cleared everything. Yeah, and so, but I mean, why risk it, right? That's how she felt about it.
3: You know what? It's ultimately her call. And if she didn't feel like she wanted to put her fans at risk, even if the police department in Tulsa said that it wasn't really a big risk, I 100% support her on that decision. I mean, she's obviously either going to A, refund the money, or B, reschedule. And I know it's a hassle for people who made plans to be there, and it's hard to do that sometimes, especially with sitters or if you travel. But, you know, that's her call, and I think she went the right direction. She didn't feel it was 100% safe. She wasn't going to risk it, and she can come back and do it again. I hate these bad actors who have to ruin it for everybody. That's who the real bad guy in all this is, whoever made the false threat.
1: Yeah, because then, I mean, at what point does it get so out of hand that what if this happens at another concert? I mean, you're constantly going to be canceling your shows?
3: Yeah, exactly. I hate that this happened, but I hate that there's any type of controversy that people think that, you know, she shouldn't have canceled it. And like she said, she's not going to put anybody at risk, and she wasn't 100% comfortable with it. She's probably never dealt with anything like this before. So, most artists don't.
1: You know, it kind of reminds me, you know, when there's a tornado threat and you have Delcas break into the game and people get so upset. No, so silly, like that.
3: Yes. Yeah, and Pete Delca feels he has to explain himself. Hey, you know what? We've even had more than that. We've even had tornadoes hit, and people got upset that they had broken into a Cowboy game.
1: Yeah.
3: You know, hey, there's a tornado coming your way. Well, I don't live in that part of town, so why'd you break into the game with me? We've literally had that happen.
1: It's so true that it's happened. Okay, so another person very much close to Ella Langley at some point. I think at some point they might come out and say, yeah, we dated. Riley Green, in a recent interview, talking about his social media and how, he runs it.
4: I mean, I still run my Instagram, and I hate it. You know, like, I would love for somebody else to do it, but I remember my camera guy, Sam, one time, I was toying with letting him kind of handle it, and he posted something for me, and I called him. I was like, man, what are you doing? You put a semicolon in the text. My fans know I don't know what a semicolon. I still don't know what it does. You know, the
1: comma with what is a semicolon? What does it do?
3: A comma with a dot on top. Everybody knows I don't know what that is. That's ridiculous on so many different levels.
1: And you know, and what's funny is that he's a songwriter. He writes song and puts sentences together. And you know, the semicolon.
3: He knows what a comma is. He surely knows what a comma is, right?
1: Maybe,
3: he
1: can do a comma. Know. I don't know. It's a
3: what about a whole colon? No, don't even joke about putting a colon in there. That would be the worst.
1: It's funny, off the air you were saying, well, wasn't he the one posting pictures that kind of led us on to believe he was dating Megan Maroney?
3: Oh, that's right, yes. Because he posted a picture of him in St. Bart's, right? And there was like a partial like hand in the photo.
1: Something.
3: And internet
1: sleuths
3: figured out that's Megan Maroney's hand.
1: I mean, he's putting stuff out there and giving us hints. So, anyways. Okay, so a guy that we absolutely love is Thomas Rhett, and we want to fly you out to see him in Vegas, airfare, hotel, tickets to the show at the Coliseum at Caesar's Palace, where you'll meet him before the show. All you have to do is text the national keyword SUMMER, S-U-M-M-E-R, that's SUMMER, to 95819.
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2: It's going to be mostly sunny with a high of 90. It is 73 now in New Country, 96.3.
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1: 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I don't like songs that don't give me images in my mind. You think about great pop songs that you love. Sometimes you don't always know what they mean, but there's some great words in there. Hotel California is a good example. I don't know totally what that's about, but, you know, on a dark desert highway, you know, it's just, you see everything they're saying.

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0: 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All day long, we are at the Tom Thumb in Frisco, Coit Road, El Dorado Parkway, collecting diapers for our kiddos at Cook Children's.
1: Yes, coming out and see us. Rachel Ryan's going to join us after we get off the air, and then Al Farb's going to take it all the way to 7 o'clock tonight. So, today's a holiday, too. A lot of people don't realize it because they don't get to celebrate it. Today is Columbus Day, and so if you've got the day off, right, come by, stop by, bring some diapers. And by the way, we have diapers here for sale. If you don't already, if you don't know where to get diapers, you can get them here at the Tom Thumb. You can get them tons of places, but we have them here at the Tom Thumb. Yeah. You know who's coming to town on Thursday? This is a pretty unique event. Randy Travis is having an event at the Longhorn Ballroom called the More Life Tour.
0: Yeah, with guest vocalist James Dupri and Hawkeye. You and I have had the pleasure of seeing James Dupri perform. Kind of like what people are going to see with Randy Travis. He's been on stage for this in the past, and I imagine it'll be something similar to that. But everyone will win a meet and greet with Randy Travis that wins these tickets.
1: Yes, and we have these tickets to give away right now, as a matter of fact. So if you'd like a pair of tickets for Thursday night, this is at the Longhorn Ballroom in Dallas to see Randy Travis's More Life Tour with guest vocalist James Dupri. Caller 10 gets those tickets,
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1: I don't need to hear anything from anybody. 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Just play the game one way. You hit a ball in the gap, run. 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
1: I always liken it to being in a sandbox and just like calling a bunch of friends over and we're just going to make some stuff and see what happens. And the thing I keep being reminded of is that it's called playing music. And I think a lot of the times we all forget that because it's a job as well, but it's like it's playing. That's the first word, is playing guitar, playing the drums, playing music, playing. It's meant to have a playfulness quality about it.

0: is bringing the My Kind of Saturday Night Tour to AT&T Stadium April 3rd. 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
2: So Slayton gave us a call. He went out with Reagan. They went out on one date but haven't had a second date. We're going to try to help him out this morning. So Slayton, tell us how you met Reagan.
3: So I met Reagan at Sonic, where she is a waitress, and I went there like 4 days in a row before I got the courage to ask her out.
2: Nice.
4: Right.
2: But you asked her out and she said yes.
3: She did, yeah. She kind of made a comment. She's like, do you come here every day? And I was like, all right, I guess that's the door. The door's been opened. I'm going to ask.
4: What'd you guys do on your date?
3: I surprised her with a trip to medieval times.
4: Oh.
3: And I think that might have been my mistake, honestly.
2: Why is that?
3: Well, I can't be totally sure, but I think that she tried to meet one of the knights and may have actually gotten his number.
2: Oh.
4: Why do you think that?
3: So she left. She was like, I'll be right back as soon as the knight went back into the tunnel. And I thought she's going to the bathroom or something, but she didn't specify. And then she was gone for like a really long time. And then when she came back, she was like, I want to go home. It was very quick and abrupt. So I brought her home and I've been trying to contact her and I haven't heard anything.
4: And you think that she was like down to try to meet one of the knights that and...
3: Yeah, I don't know whether she got his number and they were going to connect later or whatever, but it was early in the night and she wanted to go home. And then I think it looked like he was finishing up his shift. So I don't know. It just all seemed kind of shady to me.
4: Okay. Huh. You sure you want us to contact you? You want to go out with her again? Or are you just trying to find out if she met up with a knight?
3: No, I mean, I think she's really cute, obviously. Sonic 4 days in a row, you know? I definitely think there could be a connection. And if, you know, if there's something going on with the night, fine, let me know and we'll move on. But I also think there's potential if it was something that maybe she didn't tell me.
2: Well, all right, Slayton, let's try to help you out and take Reagan off hold. Reagan, do you remember going out with Slayton?
5: Yes, I do.
4: Well, he gave us a call, said you guys went out. And then he said the date kind of got cut short and he never heard from you after that. And he asked us to give you a call on his behalf.
5: Okay.
2: Is that true? Did you cut the date short?
5: Yeah, I absolutely did. It was horrible.
4: The date was horrible?
5: Yes, it was absolutely horrible. I didn't know where we were going. And it was did not work out for me.
4: Well, suddenly he did say he surprised you with a trip to medieval times.
5: Yeah. Had I known we were going to go to medieval times, I absolutely would have said no.
2: Why is that?
5: Well, I didn't even know what it was, and I am deathly allergic to horses, and I had like this really bad reaction almost instantly when we walked in.
2: They have a lot of horses there.
4: Yeah.
5: Yeah, they do.
4: You feel that immediately when you walk in, the horses?
5: Immediately. It was so bad for me, and I had to like leave and go to a nurse to get some Benadryl.
4: Okay.
5: There was like a medic there, and they just told me it would be wise for me to leave entirely and go home.
4: That's why you cut the date short.
5: Yeah. I told him that, but he didn't believe me, I guess.
4: Okay. And he did take you home, though.
5: Yeah, we left right after that, but the date was not like anything that I was interested in, so I didn't call him back after that.
4: Well, he called us. He's actually on the other line, and he had a whole nother state of... He thought something else was going on. Can we at least bring him in here so we can get some closure and, you know, find out the real reason that you wanted to leave early?
5: Okay, sure.
4: Slayton, are you there?
3: Hey. Hey, Reagan. What's up?
5: Hello. How are you?
3: Yeah. I'm okay. I mean, I don't know. I guess... I don't know. I haven't heard of like an allergy to, I mean, I'm sure people have allergies to horses, but the whole thing seems kind of like fishy to me. She did leave right after that night left the arena. And I'm pretty sure, like, even now that I hear her story, that she went to meet him and got his number.
5: Oh my God, really? Do you not remember my face? Jeez.
3: No, you like didn't really say much, and we weren't there long before you were like, I'll be right back. I mean, it feels like we walked in, you saw something you were interested in more, and I kind of got the short end of the stick.
5: Why would I lie about that? I did not feel well. It's not okay for me to be around horses, so I had to go.
3: Yeah, I don't know. Just something about it I'm not buying. It just doesn't feel...
5: Okay, doesn't whatever. Feel That's real. On you. It has nothing to do with me.
3: I guess so. Yeah, I guess I'll never know.
2: Slayton, you really think that Reagan got somebody's phone number?
3: Yeah, I do. I mean, I saw the way she was kind of looking at him, and then it was just such, like, it was literally he left the arena, and they said he was kind of done for the night, and she disappeared into the tunnel area, you know, where the knights go. And
5: oh my God, that's where the medic is.
3: Yeah, I guess so. That's what makes it such a convenient, you know, excuse to cover it up, to not be like you were double dipping on your on a date.
5: Oh my God, you guys, are you listening to this? No, whatever.
4: Well, our whole goal was to see Reagan if you wanted to go out a second time with Slick.
5: No, if you're going to ask me if I want to go out with him again, no, absolutely not, especially now.
4: Okay.
3: Of course she doesn't. I mean, now she's got that knight's phone number, so she's all set.
5: You're delusional. That's fine.
4: All right. Reagan, thank you so much for coming on the show. We do appreciate your time.
5: Hey, thank you.
4: I'm going to be honest, Slayton. I mean, Michelle and I are looking at each other. I mean, it sounds like she really had an allergy. She said as soon as she walked in, she could feel it. Did she not say something to you? She said she did.
3: No, she didn't say anything specific, and that's what I mean. She's had time now to concoct a story when I feel like if you walk in and go, oh, I can't be here, I'm allergic to horses, we could have gone somewhere else. But I think she walked in, took one look at the night, and was like, okay, I'm down for that.
4: A bonus edition of Second Date Update from New Country, 96.3 Hawkeye in the Morning.

0: Guy and Michelle live at Tom Thumb in Frisco Court Road, El Dorado Parkway. Such a great time collecting diapers for the kiddos.
1: Indeed. Thanks to everybody who came by early this morning. And we're going to continue on out here until 7 o'clock tonight. All day long, Rachel Ryan is in the house. She's going to take off the baton. Or take the baton.
0: Take off the baton.
1: And run with it throughout the day and then hand it off to Al Farb. So, yeah, if you're listening, like, oh, yeah, I wanted to do that. It's still going on. The diaper drive to help out families in need of Children's Medical Center going to go on until 7 o'clock tonight. Once again, as Michelle said, we are in Frisco at Coit and El Dorado Parkway on the corner there at the Tom Thumb here till 7 o'clock tonight. Our Cook Children's Radiothon, our Cook Children's Diaper Drive for Families in Need.
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1: They sing every word to every song, not just singles, you know, album cuts. And it's just a feeling of, wow, this is why I do this in the first place. I mean, it takes you back to the first time that you're on stage for four people singing over beer bottles. But then you're like, wow, I've come to this, and people really know me and know my music. And I don't know, it just sometimes overwhelms me.

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1: 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Just play the game one way. You hit a ball in the gap, run. 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
1: 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Just play the game one way. You hit a ball in the gap, run. 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

What's good? It's Rachel Ryan on New Country 96.3. Gotta show love. Give a big shout out to Aubrey. Thank you so much, Aubrey, for always making us your hometown station, New Country 96.3. We are in Frisco at the Tom Thumb at Coit Road for our finale day of our diaper drive. 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
2: Hey, everybody. This is Kenny Chesney, and this is my new song, Remember Me That Way. It's your music. Plus.
0: Kenny talks about keeping his fans top of mind when creating new music.
2: And I think about that a lot. I almost edit myself to a fault because I've been up there on that stage and I've seen a lot of faces in front of me. And so I think about, okay, what am I going to say to everyone this time around? You know, how is it going to affect them? How are they going to digest this music? And I constantly think about that when I'm in the studio or in the process of making a record.

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8: 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That's the first word is playing guitar, playing the drums, playing music. 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
2: It is going to stay mostly sunny today. High of 88 right now. It is 78 with New Country 96.3.
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0: It is our diaper drive here in Frisco at the Tom Thumb on Coit Road. What's good? It's Rachel Ryan on New Country 96.3. It feels absolutely amazing out here in Frisco. Look, if you work, play, or live in or around Frisco, swing by. We're doing our diaper drive. 100% of our donations, new unopened diapers, go straight to Cook Children's. They're staying here to benefit families here in North Texas. Even if you're like, oh my gosh, Rachel, I've got so many diapers in the corner of my room right now that my child outgrew and never even opened the box or the bag, we will take those. Now, G is actually my engineer helping me stay on air right now. G, go ahead and say hello.
1: Hi, good morning, everyone.
0: And he is a new dad, so congratulations.
1: Thank you.
0: So you know how important these diapers are today.
1: Yes, ma'am. Baby G goes through a lot of diapers.
0: Okay, how many diapers do you think your son, being 1 month old, how many diapers a day do you think he goes through?
1: Easily 15 to 20.
0: Oh, yeah. And wait, easily. I need to know who's doing the majority of the diaper changing.
1: She is. I give her, when she needs a break, I get in there and change the pamper every now and again.
0: Well, you're doing an amazing job. I can see that you're still glowing. The afterglow is such a great, precious time being a new dad, a new parent. So you know how important, you know how expensive these diapers can
1: be. Yes, pampers are very, very expensive. So I know we got a lot during our turn to get there. So everything we got was a blessing, but
0: It is a blessing. Anything to give these North Texas family like a safety net. They're going straight to Cook Children's, to families in need. So like I said earlier, if you've got new unopened diapers at home just sitting in the corner, we will take those donations. We're here in Frisco at Tom Thumb Coit Road all day with New Country 96.3.
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0: country star Kane Brown talks about his buddy, Chris Young.
1: Yeah, that was one of the things, like, before, you know, anybody even really knew who I was. You know, I just kept covering his songs, and I wanted him to notice me so bad. And the first time I met him, I met his mom as well. And I remember her telling me, like, yeah, we knew about you before, you know, anybody else, because somebody hit him up whenever I put Getting You Home on YouTube. And she listened to it and then showed Chris. Now just getting the right one and whatever, and just, it's surreal.

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I'm Rachel Ryan on New Country 96.3. 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

0: 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Some may say this is a red flag.
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0: much for listening to New Country 96.3. I'm Rachel Ryan, taking my show on the road here at Tom Thumb in Frisco, the one on Coit Road. So if you work, play, or live in or around Frisco, I'm calling you out to swing by, especially if you need to dip out from your lunch break. It is our final day of our diaper drive. We're taking up your new unopened diapers. 100% of them are going straight to Cook Children's. They are going to benefit families here in North Texas. And maybe you're listening right now like, oh, shoot, Rachel, I've got unopened new diapers that my child outgrew just sitting in my room, in the closet right now, in their room. Swing by, drop them off. We will grab them from you. You don't have to necessarily come inside Tom Thumb and buy diapers, even though we would love you forever if you could do that. Tom Thumb in Frisco, Coit Drive. It is our finale day for our diaper drive. Also, if you are trying to see Dancing with the Stars at American Airlines Center in May, those tickets are yours to win in less than 10 minutes. Hang tight.
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3: 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Right now it is 81 with New Country 96.3.
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How close are you to your ex? Would you officiate their wedding just weeks after the divorce? One celebrity did. 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

0: 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Real quick, gotta give a lot of love and congratulate to Chad in Louisville. He is gonna go see Dancing with the Stars at American Airlines Center in May. What's good? It's Rachel Ryan taking over the Tom Thumb in Frisco. 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
15: 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Lifetime goal of mine to play that thing. We finally do it. 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

So Jackson Dean is going to be taking over our next country close-up back at Grandscape and the Colony Wednesday, October 21st. It's going to be a free show with New Country 96.3. 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

0: That's Brantley Gilbert, Good Damn on New Country 96.3. I'm Rachel Ryan, taking over Frisco. I'm calling out anyone who works, plays, or lives in or around Frisco, especially if you're about to take your lunch break. We are taking over your Tom Thumb right now, the one on Coit Road. It is our final day of our diaper drive, taking up your new unopened diapers. 100% are going straight to Cook Children's, benefiting families here in North Texas. You can swing by during your lunch break, buy some diapers. We've got some right in the front near the Starbucks. Or maybe you're like, Rachel, I have so many new unopened diapers that my child outgrew. 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I don't know what to do with them. We will take them. They are going straight to Cook Children's. It is our diaper drive here at Tom Thumb in Frisco on Coit Road, here all day with New Country 96.3.
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So Dan and Shay are coming back to North Texas, this time taking over Dos Equis Pavilion with Tyler Hubbard and Josh Ross October 22nd with New Country 96.3. 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
2: Hey, everybody. This is Kenny Chesney, and this is my new song, Remember Me That Way. 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
2: My first show at the Sphere was in the summer of 2025. And so there was a lot of uncertainty that went in to that, those first few shows at Sphere in Vegas. We prepared for it, but you really don't know what that's like until you get up there. We worked really hard on the content. We worked really hard on the show. It allowed us to do a different show than we do in stadiums.

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1: When I decided to move, I was kind of running out of my lease in Boone, where I was no longer a student at the time. 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But we also don't have the ability to kind of catch you if you fall.

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1: When I decided to move, I was kind of running out of my lease in Boone, where I was no longer a student at the time. I decided to leave Boone, and I had just recently dropped out with 21 hours left to pursue music. And my parents have always been very supportive, and they don't make a ton of money. So they were like, you know, we obviously fully support, you know, you going out to Nashville and chasing your dream. But we also don't have the ability to kind of catch you if you fall.

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0: 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Real quick, gotta show love. Give a big shout out to Kellen from Forney. He is gonna go see Dan and Shay at Dos Equis Pavilion this month. Your next chance to snatch up those tickets. It's gonna happen with Al Farb at 5:30. Hello, Frisco. It feels absolutely amazing out here for our diaper drive. We're taking over your Tom Thumb, the one on Coit Road. It is our final day of our diaper drive. We kicked this off last Wednesday, taking up your new unopened diapers. You can swing by during your lunch break, maybe after work. 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Or maybe you're thinking, you know what? Oh my gosh, I've got diapers at my house right now that my child outgrew and I don't have the heart to throw them away. I don't know what to do with them. 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
4: 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And I know that's weird, but I feel like if you can make something sound incredible on that little tiny speaker, then you've really done something.

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It's Rachel Ryan on New Country 96.3. 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

So Jackson Dean is taking over our next country close-up back at Grandscape in the Colony. 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If you are trying to be there, just text Jackson for those VIP tickets, 888-787-1963.

It smells like pumpkin spice here inside the Tom Thumb. Kate from our promotions crew, she agrees with me here in Frisco, Coy Road for our diaper drive till 7 o'clock, taking up your new unopened diapers with New Country 96.3. Right now.

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1: Yo, it's Russell Dickerson. It's my brand new single, Worth Your While. Hot Chili Peppers are co-writers on this song because of the You're My Butterfly Sugar Baby reference. 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

0: You're good. It's New Country 96.3. I'm Rachel Ryan. We're having a good time because it feels amazing out here in Frisco at Tom Thumb, the one on Coit Road for our diaper drive with New Country 96.3. I'm Rachel Ryan. Mike, our engineer, is with me too.
1: Hello.
0: How you feeling?
1: I'm feeling wonderful. It's a good day. The weather's beautiful.
0: It smells amazing.
1: Holiday. No traffic. Smells really good. It's pumpkin spice all over the place. I mean, that's all that's in my nostrils now.
0: Yeah, you know, I'm not complaining about it. And we're surrounded by diapers right now. We don't know what the count is yet. We're going to have a final count next week. You've been a part of our diaper drive before. You've
1: Absolutely.
0: Helped us do this.
1: It's a huge benefit. It's a great charity drive, all benefiting Cook Children's Hospital. And I'm glad to be a part of it again.
0: Now I'm going to be honest. I want to ask you, I'm going to put you on the spot. Have you ever changed a diaper?
1: I have.
0: Oh, okay.
1: Once.
0: Okay.
1: I didn't do it right.
0: Okay. Well, that's okay.
1: Yeah, I'm learning.
0: You're learning, yeah.
1: But this is why I have no kids. So
0: yeah, and that's perfectly fine. You're helping all the little tiny Texans of North Texas with our diaper drive. I know you're helping load these diapers behind us and whenever we load them back in our truck. So it's a feel-good day, wouldn't you say?
1: Absolutely.
0: Yeah.
1: Really wonderful.
0: It really is wonderful. We're going to be here till 7 o'clock. If you have new or unopened diapers at home and you don't want to throw them away, if you don't know what to do with them, we will certainly take them. Right, Mike?
1: Absolutely.
0: Yeah, we'll take them. We're here on Coit Road, Tom Thumb in Frisco for our diaper drive with New Country 96.3.
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1: A lot of people wonder sometimes. 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And we just let them kind of pick their song. And everybody landed on a different one, which was there was nobody fighting over the same song. It was pretty cool.

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1: When I decided to move, I was kind of running out of my lease in Boone, where I was no longer a student at the time. I decided to leave Boone, and I had just recently dropped out with 21 hours left to pursue music. And my parents have always been very supportive, and they don't make a ton of money. 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
1: I would really love to do a duet with Brothers Osborne. I think TJ Osborne has one of the greatest tones of all time in country music. I just would love to collaborate with him. So if you all are listening...

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7: It is going to stay mostly sunny today with a high of 88. Right now it's 86 with New Country 96.3.
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0: Sioux Country 96.3. I'm Rachel Ryan out here at Tom Thumb and Frisco. Mike, our engineer, how would you describe the atmosphere right now?
1: Very lively, joyful, a little festive.
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talk, I and Michonne. How close are you to your ex? Would you officiate their wedding just weeks after the divorce? One celebrity did. 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Playing.

0: It's New Country 96.3. I'm Rachel Ryan, taking over the Tom Thumb and Frisco, the one on Coit Road. It is our final day for our diaper drive. Mike, you're part of our engineer crew. You're here doing the behind the scenes. You're going to be loading all these diapers in our truck afterwards, right?
1: Yep. After 7 o'clock, we go back to the station.
0: And we're going to be counting.
1: Yep. Get a bunch of hand trucks, haul it in, and start counting.
0: That's right. Yes. And we need a lot more diapers. We're here at the Tom Thumb in Frisco, Coit Road. This is a really nice Tom Thumb. What do you say?
1: I know. It's super fancy. You got the Starbucks in here. They got a little pizza joint.
0: Yeah.
1: And come out here more often.
0: Yeah, exactly. And buy some diapers. Maybe you have new unopened diapers at home. We will definitely take those. The Tom Thumb in Frisco on Coit Road for our final day of our diaper drive with New Country 96.3.
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1: I don't quite understand your position on this. 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

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London, Paris, paradise. But ain't got much memory of the scenes. 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And damn,

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And you still talk about that moon that I can't recall, but God, I saw.

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Langley, Jaded on New Country 96.3. What's going on? It's Al Farby. It is the final hours of our diaper drive for Cook Children's. How you can help some of the tiniest Texans right here in our own backyard. 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

0: 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What's going on? My name is Al Farb. We are broadcasting live from Tom Thumb in Frisco on Coit Road. It is our diaper drive for Cook Children's, wrapping up the final hours. And let me tell you, we are we're way behind on our goal. I'm just going to put it, I'm just going to be honest. We need your help. Come on by to the location here, the Tom Thumb location in Frisco on Coit Road. And we'll be here till 7 o'clock collecting donations. And the good folks here at Tom Thumb, they have, they've marked several large packages of diapers, 50% off. So we have prices ranging from like $9 to $11, $12 for a whole package. And all of those donations will go straight to the kiddos and their families at Cook Children's. And speaking of kiddos, let's talk to Hannah Lane.
1: Hello.
0: You finally found the diaper drive location.
1: Yeah, thank you, Jesus.
0: Congratulations.
1: Every day I drive around DFW, I want to cry. But it's okay. We figured it out.
0: There is a Coit in Dallas and Frisco. So
1: yeah.
0: We're the Frisco Coit Road.
1: Make sure you put that in.
0: Yeah, Tom Thumb in Frisco. 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It's super easy, right, Hannah?
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0: Yeah, we will take the diapers from you and put it back in and take it to Cook ourselves. So super, super easy. We just got a donation right now.
1: Yes, thank you so much.
0: Thank you, thank you. So you can just join the pack. Come on by. We're live at Tom Thumb till 7 o'clock tonight on Coit Road in Frisco, collecting diapers for the tiniest Texans at Cook Children's with New Country 96.3.
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8: Yeah, that was one of the things, like, before, you know, anybody even really knew who I was. 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And I remember her telling me, like, yeah, we knew about you before, you know, anybody else, because somebody hit him up whenever I put Getting You Home on YouTube. And she listened to it and then showed Chris. Now just getting to write with him whenever, and just, it's surreal.
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1: Yeah, that was one of the things, like, before, you know, anybody even really knew who I was. You know, I just kept covering his songs, and I wanted him to notice me so bad. And the first time I met him, I met his mom as well. And I remember her telling me, like, yeah, we knew about you before, you know, anybody else, because somebody hit him up whenever I put Getting You Home on YouTube. And she listened to it and then showed Chris. Now just getting the right one and whatever, and just, it's surreal.
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5: In Roy City, westbound 30 near Industrial Park Drive, an accident blocks the right lane. There's a little over a 30-minute delay from FM 1565. And then in Dallas, eastbound 20 at Bonneview, an accident closes the right lane. There's a 10-minute delay from Houston School Road. And in Denton, there's road work on northbound 35 between 380 and FM 1173. This is causing a 5-minute delay from the 35E-35W split. I'm Junior Caruso on New Country 96.3.
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New Country 96.3. What's going on? It's Al Farb Day. Well, it's the last day of our diaper drive in the final hours here at Tom Thumb in Frisco on Coit Road, here till 7 o'clock collecting diapers for Cook Children's with New Country 96.3.

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What's going on? It's Al Farben, our diaper drive for Cook Children's at Tom Thumb in Frisco. Right now, shout out to our friends in Aledo, Texas. Thank you so much for making us Aledo's hometown station. Dan and Shay, Say So on 96.3. I got a

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It's Al Farb Live at our Diaper Drive at Tom Thumb in Frisco. If you want to see Gary Allen at Billy Bob's October 24th, be caller 9 right now, 888-787-1963, and we'll hook you up with a free pair of tickets. Gary Allen tickets are yours for caller 9. Good luck.

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2: Hey, everybody. This is Kenny Chesney, and this is my new song, Remember Me That Way. It's Your Music Plus.
0: Kenny talks how he progressed his Sphere Las Vegas show this year.
2: By the time we got to our last shows this summer, we were a lot more comfortable in that space. And we got to a point, actually, where we could experiment with taking songs in and out of the set. I think the first couple of shows, the first year, it was we kind of painted ourselves into a corner because we didn't really know how the flow of the show would go. We were just trying to make it look great and sound great. So this year, and by the time, especially when we were done, we were throwing songs in and out. We were much more comfortable with it, and that was one of the most amazing experiences of my life, to take my fans on a journey like that. It was just

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1: I always liken it to being in a sandbox and just like calling a bunch of friends over and we're just going to make some stuff and see what happens. And the thing I keep being reminded of is that it's called playing music. 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That's the first word, is playing guitar, playing the drums, playing music, playing. It's meant to have a playfulness quality about it.

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1: 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Hotel California is a good example. I don't know totally what that's about, but, you know, on a dark desert highway, you know, it's just, you see everything they're saying.
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2: In Dallas, eastbound 20 at Bonnie View, an accident blocks the right lane. There's a 10-minute delay. Traffic's moving slow from Houston School Road. And then in Addison, northbound on the tollway near Beltline, all lanes have reopened. That accident did clear. Traffic's unwinding from Inwood. There's still a 5-minute delay left over. And in Denton, there's construction on northbound 35 between 380 and FM 1173. This is causing a 10-minute delay from the 35E-35W split. I'm Junior Caruso on New Country 96.3.
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What's going on? My name is Al Farb. 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

0: 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What's now? What's next?
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It's Al Farb live from our diaper drive in the final 2 hours here at Tom Thumb in Frisco. 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

TikTok and Michonne. How close are you to your ex? Would you officiate their wedding just weeks after the divorce? One celebrity did. 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

New Country 96.3. What's going on? It's Al Farb. It's our diaper drive for Cook Children's underway at Tom Thumb in Frisco on Coit Road and El Dorado Parkway. 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

0: Brantley Gilbert, Good Dam on New Country 96.3. What's going on? It's Al Farb. We are broadcasting live from Tom Thumb in Frisco on Coit Road and El Dorado Parkway. It is our Cook Children's Diaper Drive within the next hour and a half. That's how long we have left to accept your donations. So time is running out to help the tiniest Texans and their families at Cook Children's. We made it so easy for you to stop by the location here in Frisco, Tom Thumb on Coit Road and El Dorado Parkway. We have a whole display of diapers that have been discounted thanks to the Tom Thumb here, 50% off in some cases. Just all you have to do is take it to the checkout, drop it right back off with us, and we will make sure it gets in the hands of the tiniest Texans and their families at Cook Children's for our diaper drive. And if you want more information, if you can't stop by here, no worries. 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We got a pair of tickets up for grabs right now for caller 96 at 888-787-1963. 888-787-1963. 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
0: Hey, it's Al Farben. 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
1: I write very visually. My idea of country music is always about the pictures it paints for you. I don't like songs that don't give me images in my mind. When you think about great pop songs that you love, sometimes you don't always know what they mean, but there's some great words in there. Hotel California is a good example. I don't know totally what that's about, but, you know, on a dark desert highway, you know, it's just, you see everything they're saying.

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2: In Dallas, eastbound 30, approaching Hampton, there's two right lanes blocked due to a wreck, and there's close to a 20-minute delay from Cockrell Hill Road. And then eastbound 20 at Bonnie View, there's an accident. The right lane's blocked, and there's a 10-minute delay. This as you move it slow from Houston School Road. In Denton, they're dealing with construction. Northbound 35 between 380 and FM 1173. That's causing a 5-minute delay from 35E, 35W split. I'm Junior Caruso on New Country 96.3.
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1: I would really love to do a duet with Brothers Osborne. I think TJ Osborne has one of the greatest tones of all time in country music. I just would love to collaborate with him. So if you all are listening...

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2: In Richardson, southbound 75, there's a crash at Spring Valley. This is causing a backup to Renner and almost a 15-minute delay. Then in Dallas, eastbound 30 near Hampton, an accident blocks two right lanes. There's a 20-minute delay from Loop 12 Walton Walker. And then eastbound 20 at Bonnie View, there's an accident. Right lanes closed. And this has you stop and go from Houston School Road. There's close to a 10-minute delay. I'm Junior Caruso on New Country 96.3.
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0: 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What's going on? It's Al Farben, our diaper driver, group children with Tom Thumb in Frisco. Also, want to send you to Las Vegas to see Thomas Rhett and meet him too. Details coming up. 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

0: Kevin Adcock, it's Wannabe on New Country 96.3. What's going on? My name is Al Farb. We are in the final stretch, approaching our final half hour of our diaper drive for Cook Children's, and it's super easy for you to get involved. Just stop by here at Tom Thumb in Frisco on Coit Road and El Dorado Parkway, here for another half hour or so till 7 o'clock, collecting your diaper donations. And the fine folks here at Tom Thumb have marked specially packaged diapers, at 50% off. So they're really, really helping us help the kiddos and their families at Cook Children's. And all you have to do is stop by, pick up as many packages that is appropriate for you and your family, and buy those at the store and drop them back off right up to us at the front, and we will get them in the hands, in the appropriate hands for everybody at Cook Children's. Again, we're at Tom Thumb in Frisco on Coit Road and El Dorado Parkway, here for just a little bit longer until 7 o'clock. And if you can't make it out today, no worries. 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Now, Thomas Rhett, he is wrapping up his 2026 with two huge nights in Las Vegas, and we want to send you there to meet him. One winner is going to score a trip for two with flights and a two-night hotel stay at the Flamingo Hotel and Casino, and two tickets to see Thomas Rhett live at the Coliseum at Caesars Palace. All you have to do is text the national keyword vacation to 95819 right now for a chance to win. Text the national keyword vacation to 95819 and get in and win. 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
7: In Euless, eastbound 183 at Amon Carter, an accident blocking two right lanes is causing a 10-minute delay from American Boulevard. And then in Denton, northbound 35, there's construction between 380 and FM 1173. This is causing a slowdown from the 35E-35W split.
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19: 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And the same with me. You know, I go to L.A., and it's like, what is this place? Like, how do I fit in here? And I would still feel that way if she wasn't there, you know, and I think the same thing with her when she comes to Oklahoma. It's just, that's what completes the journey for us, is it's just as long as we're together, it really doesn't matter.

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2: In Dallas, eastbound 20 at Bonnie View, an accident block in the right lanes causing a two-minute delay from Houston School Road. Then there's a crash in Euless on the eastbound side of 183 near Amon Carter. Two right lanes are closed. There's close to a 20-minute delay. That has you moving slow from American Boulevard. And then in Forest Hill, eastbound 20, road work closes the right lane between Englin and East Loop 820. That's caused a 15-minute delay. Backup extends to Campus Drive. I'm Junior Caruso on New Country 96.3.
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0: Ella and Morgan on New Country 96.3. Another perfect country duo would be Al and Hannah. Hi.
1: Hello.
0: Did you make it back to Dallas okay?
1: Yeah, that's actually something that I did make it back to, unlike Tom Thumb and Frisco. That was
0: See,
1: not
0: there
1: a good
0: two
1: time.
0: Two Coit roads in Dallas. Well, there's one in Dallas and there's one in Frisco.
1: I feel like it others. Wouldn't Coit- be me if I didn't screw something up throughout the day. So, you know what I mean?
0: That had to do with driving.
1: Right. 110%. I am not good at driving around here. I'm going to get a bumper sticker that says, please, like, don't honk at me. I'm new here. Because everybody honks at me and I just get so overwhelmed.
0: Like, and just, you'll still have that on your bumper, like, in 5 years from now.
1: 10 years from now. 20, before I, till I die, my bumper's going to say I'm new here.
0: No matter where you are.
1: Right. Be nice to me.
0: Well, please be nice to Hannah tonight, y'all night long, 7 o'clock. I'm sure you got a bunch of stuff to give away and lots of games and fun like you always do.
1: Yes, I'm super excited. We're always going to be playing Y'all Night Long View, Text Line Therapy, and we even have some giveaways, so it's going to be a really fun night.
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6: In Forest Hill, eastbound 20 between Anglin and East Loop 820, there's road work that closes the right lane, causing a 15-minute delay from Campus Drive. In Euless, there's a wreck on eastbound 183 at Amon Carter. Two right lanes are blocked. Traffic is stop and go from American Boulevard. There's a 5-minute delay, and then in...
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1: I feel like everything is so temporary and fleeting and just in life in general. So I try to stay working hard and keep my head down and do the best I can every day. 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